So the new album from Jared Lawson has finally dropped. Been playing a track with Raquel Rodriguez for a number of months. This is the title track. The album is called Just Let It. Every track on this album, absolutely top.

Just love this tune. DJ DMG in October London. Heartstrings, find this on the album. Midnight in Houston. Okay, check this out for a collaboration. This is Down to the Bone featuring Hill Street Soul. Got something brand new from Hills queued up after this as well from her new set.

Hey, this is Hills, and I'm hanging with Tony Rodriguez on New Soul Central. You know it's the place to be. The music policy is uplifting, strictly a vibe thing. Yeah.

the lovely Hill Street Soul. Find that on her new sets. Tune is called Vibrate High. Before this, a collaboration with Down to the Bone. Get up and dance. Pleased to say that Hill's performing tomorrow night, or tomorrow evening, at our pink party at Soul in Your Gar. We're really looking forward to that. Okay, back-to-back UK pressure. This one courtesy of Danny Foster and Rogue. Beverly Skeet on the vocals. Here for that.

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3: 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Like a rocket
4: ship ascending. Hey, what's good? This is Amel LaRue, and you're with Tony Rodriguez on New Soul Central. Yeah.
5: Okay, so before this, we had Taiwan, produced by Reggie Myricks and Real King. Okay, another tune dropped from the new Jared Lawson album. This is Head On.

0: So before this we had Multi Beats, Please Hold Me featuring Sam Wilder. Then one from Omar from his current set, a tune called I've Been Waiting. And in the background, Shayla Prosper, Expectations, Georgie B remix. Don't forget, Other Side of Me, we got Raj Selly taking care of business right here on Solar Radio. And Soulfully Yours, make sure you keep him company.
1: Yes, yes. Keeping it funky. What up,
0: Doe? Sounds as though Tall Black Guy.
1: And Tall Black Guy with the lovely Raquel Rodriguez and Fat Cat.

That's Shawn Rivers. Try to bring me down and keep on. Then you say it's coming. Time beating us once again. You don't want to face it when the truth comes out. Thank you for tuning in. Thank you for choosing New Soul Central this evening. Other side of me is Roz Selly and Soulfully Yours. Make sure you keep it Solo Radio. If you miss any part of the show, as always, catch up, listen again on the Solo Radio website. Leaving you with this one, sounds of Monique Thomas and Daughter Shine, Chris Baxter remix. 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

0: a hot 140 today on the best smooth jazz. Excited to be with you. It's been, at least 20 minutes, but we're having fun. Angie's got the wine, we've got the flowers, and we've got some new stuff and some of your favourites too with Grosvenor Washington Jr. at the best smooth jazz and Soulful Strut. We're doing that for Andreas in Barcelona. Thank you for your message at Best Smooth Jazz. We're all here, you're all there, and Angie's sitting in the corner.
1: I am indeed, and I want to say a quick hello and happy birthday to Juno.

0: for Cherry in Rayleigh in Essex. She's only 36. She's happy to be 36. Well, so she says. Also to Stewie and Baby Alf, who are listening to us somewhere in South London on London's best smooth jazz grooving, Peter White. We've got flowers, more on that later. Meantime, as I do this show, this is the brand new single from Eugene Groove on BSJ.
1: Hi, this is saxophonist Eugene Groove with Rod Lucas.

0: and you fall in love with every single tune that he writes. Is that right, Rob? Yeah, no, I'll just love him. That is The Phoenix from Eugene Groove, from new album which should be out in 2026. Oh, Rob, that was years ago, man. Oh, it's 2038 now. I know, it's just how it is. The Phoenix, Eugene Groove. We got flowers here today. And the biggest puppet of them all is sat almost right next to me.
1: A puppet? Did you call me a puppet?
0: Yes.
1: Oh, I've never been a puppet. I've been a pocket, but a puppet, thank you so much. Yes, indeed, I am here with the lovely flowers.
0: Yeah, tell me about the flowers.
1: Well, the flowers were a gift to our lovely daughter Camilla because she did a really good job. She's an estate agent, and it was from a grateful client. And they are beautiful. They've lasted a long time.
0: Yeah, they look beautiful. They smell great too.
1: They do, actually. And we've got some japonica, some cabbage flowers, and some gypsophyllum in there.
0: She gets quite a few little gifts from people she's sold houses and stuff.
1: She does, because they're always grateful, because she works hard.
0: Yeah, she does. She's 19 as we speak, and she's learning the real estate game. She's got the gift of the gab like her mother.
1: Well, indeed I do, and I'd like to say a quick thank you to Pat and Marion, who have just donated to the show. Thank you very much. And Craig, who's in Surrey in the UK, and he's donated too. Thank you.
0: You're on London's best smooth jazz. I've got the wind up my tail today. Can you tell?
1: I can tell you're bushy-tailed, aren't you?
0: Yeah, I've had a depressing half of the week, but I'm all right now.
1: No, you've had a nice time.
0: Yeah, I've had a great time. BSJ, Norman Brown, and Chaz. Hello, Chazzy. Southend, and to her friend, who's over from Berlin. Good luck to you. Thank you for being there.

0: best smooth jazz commercial free. If you see or hear any commercials, nothing to do with us, you know what I mean? So it's all going on this end, and we're happy to say hello to Sarah, who's hanging around. Don't forget, leave me an audio message sometime.
1: Hey, Rod and Ange. Super fan Glenn calling from Montana, USA. Been a longtime fan, longtime supporter, and longtime promoter of your best smooth jazz. Thanks a lot.
0: You are on a one. Thank you, sir.

0: 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That's After the Rain at BSJ. Hello, New Zealand.
1: Hi, Rod. This is Phil calling from New Zealand, listening to smooth jazz music sounding really great this morning. Have a great day.
0: And you too, Phil. Thank you so much. Leave a voicemail sometime.

0: Trina, thank you. Moving into their new apartment in southern France, at Montpellier. Anyhow, good luck to you. Thank you. We always try and get people's requests in. Wishing you all the very best. Hello.
1: Hello, this is Jane Murphy from Limerick, Ireland again. I'm formerly from Tuskegee, Alabama. Would you please play Ain't No Stopping Us Now, the instrumental by Saxtribution? I love your station. Keep

0: As you know, on the last show, my Revox PR99 XBBC, ready for the dump tape machine, which I lovingly got out of the dump and stuff in a skip. It blew up one of those capacitors, and there was smoke everywhere, driving Ange crazy. So I got my other one out to replace this one, maybe when I can afford it, to send it off to the repairers. I got it out. I said to Rod, I said, I've got that other tape machine out, mate. That's going to be great. I switched it on. Everything was working fine. Hit the play button, and it went at about 200 miles an hour, and I cannot get it out of the fast speed. It should be just in play when I hit play, shouldn't it, Ange?
1: It should, but that's scarier than actually having smoke coming out of a Revox, so I think we should just sit where we are. But it was very scary with that smoke. I noticed it straight away. I got the extinguisher, although there were no flames.
0: No. We were all there doing it. Anyhow, it's just been a crazy week. Microsoft don't seem to have done anything for people with iPhones trying to get into their email. I can only get into rodlucas.com, my Hotmail, from a PC. I can't do it on my mobile. Nothing. Re-enter your password. So I do. And what do you think happens? Absolutely
1: nothing.
0: It is that time on BSJ. Ange is in the newsroom.
1: I'm in the newsroom. Hi to Greg, who's in Lake County in Canada. Hi to James Quist. Andrew, you're listening today in Smithville, Texas. Good that you're with us. Hello, lovely Lucille. I do hope you're feeling much, much better. You're in Charlotte, North Carolina. Hello to your son, Jay, who loves you very much. And Lee and Emma are in Erdestland in Herefordshire, where hurricanes hardly ever happen.
0: Erdestland.
1: Have you ever heard of it?
0: No, I've never. That's interesting. Never heard that.
1: Never heard that. We should go there and have a little look around.
0: Well, why not? There are other places you could go if you wanted, you know what I mean?
1: Well, Timbuktu being one of them.
0: I'd rather stay here with you, Ange, and drink through life.
1: Have a little sip of your delicious wine that I poured for you, Rod.
0: I already did.
1: I know you did. You liked it too,
0: wow,
1: didn't you?
0: It's not too sweet, is it?
1: It's not too sweet. It's very dark cherry, though.
0: It's not going to do my diabetes any damage.
1: No, it's going to do you no harm whatsoever. Have another sip and then you'll know.
0: You're trying to put me to sleep, man.
1: I would like to do so. But I wouldn't do that with wine, would I?
0: Wicked. Here comes Jeff Lauber at BSJ, commercial free.

0: Stand by. Getting a message coming through here. Jeff Lorber and that is Sunray. Rippingtons are next. All here. Hi.
1: Hey, Rod. Good afternoon. This is Dan from Kazakhstan. Thank you for your music, for your shows, for your radio. It helps a lot during my work at the office.

0: So I had my checkup at the doctor's. And she said to me, diabetes. I said, oh, yes, I've heard of that. She said, you need just to take 20, 25 max. I said, you sure about that? She said, yes. I said, well, mine sort of changed. It can be between about 5 and 9. So she said, when it's 9, what do? I say, I'll take about 30, 35. She said, don't do that. She said, don't do more than 20. That's what I'm doing.
1: Well, she said, keep an eye on it. And if your blood sugars still continue to be quite high, then you should titrate to what you've got. So every week we should look at it, which we're going to this week. And we may go back up because you're quite, at the moment, you're up about 10 all the time. So we need to do something about that. We'll do that on the Thursday.
0: See, my blood sugar goes up even if I'm looking at a cream bun, which I do not.
1: No, because I don't get them in.
0: Look at other women or cream buns.
1: Well, you may look at other women if you want to, because that won't affect your diabetes, but I shouldn't look at cream buns.
0: No, women definitely affect your diabetes, mate. Now, listen, this is 19... You're saying 61 here, Rod? Let me get closer over here. Oh, blimey, yeah. This is Dissa, Sergio Mendes.

0: 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Oh, that's all right. Don't worry about me. Anyhow, BSJ Podcasts is a place to go. Angie, I think this wine is sweet for me, but I do like it.
1: Oh, Rod, do you think it is? It says, actually, it's sort of like more towards medium, obviously not on the sweet side, but it's not the driest we've ever had. No, it's not dry, but actually it's not like sweet like Jamshed or Apothic, but what it is, I'll tell you what it is actually, it's called Barefoot Red Velvet. We've never had it before. Red velvet, like as in red velvet cake, which is really delicious. I'm getting dark cherry, and it says a hint of toasted oak, but I'm also getting something like mulled wine, as in cinnamon and the spices that you get maybe at the Christmas time. And it's really dark, brambly fruit.
0: It is quite cherry, but sweet cherry.
1: Well, we'll see what your diabetes is doing tomorrow after this bit.
0: Yeah. What country? I'd say Italy.
1: No, go on, you have one more guess. If I tell you it's Barefoot, that's a good clue.

0: to watch this TV show again on YouTube. Best Smooth Jam, you know. And if it's not there, just go to bestsmoothjazz.com. We'll be on screen two. Hello, ma'am.
1: Good morning, Rod and Angie. This is Candace, originally from the U.S., currently living in Boquete, Panama. But we are traveling all over. We've been in Ghana, West Africa. Now we're in Portugal, and we are headed for Spain. And it's just been such a treat to be able to pull you guys up anywhere we are and listen to the best, truly the best smooth jazz in the world.
0: So, thank you.
1: Just wanted to say thanks. Love you guys. Ciao.
0: Thank you, Candy. Ciao, ciao, you baby. Here comes something new from Candy Lewis and Friends. This is Almost.

0: by Bournemouth. Stand by Bournemouth Hospital. How are you today? Welcome to Best Smooth Jazz. This is Fred Buckernuckle this end, playing your favourite and maybe a few smooth jazz tunes you never heard before, even if you can define smooth jazz. That's Almost from Candy Lewis. Hello, who's on the line?
1: Hi Rod, this is Steve, currently listening in Bournemouth Hospital. Discovered you yesterday and now a big fan, so keep going. Really enjoying it, thank you.
0: Thank you, Steve, for getting in touch. Steve from Bournemouth on Best Smooth Jazz.

doing that for Alison Gill in Texas, to Rita and Freddie in Tulse Hill, London, England, to Jerry and Lisa on Best Mood Jazz. Enjoy the video stream, which is good, in Southwark, London, and to Craig and Diane in Boston, Lincolnshire, here in the UK, and enjoy the podcast week.

0: hope you're feeling good that end. Here's Ash.
1: Here I am, and I'd like to say a very special thank you to you, Bert. Bert, that is your lovely name, and thank you for donating today and supporting the show. Also, Marcus, you're there, and you got some great ideas about our wine today. Thank you for donating. Dale in Cincinnati is not working too hard, but is helping his daughter out today. Thank you for continuing to support the show. I would like to say hello to Dennis. Dennis is in Reno, which is apparently the biggest little city in the world, which is interesting. Yeah. Jeff Nabowski, he's right up there in Stockholm in Sweden. Kim Briggs, thank you to you. Thank you for joining us and supporting the show.
0: Good old Kim.
1: Good old Kim. And Melvin is in Little Rock, Arkansas. Now, Little Rock, Arkansas sounds like a little Stephen King village, little town.
0: That's where that president came from, Bill Clinton.
1: What, Little Rock?
0: Yes.
1: Did he?
0: Arkansas. That's where he and, was it Nancy's wife?
1: Is that
0: Hillary.
1: But also, it was not Little Rock, it's Castle Rock I'm thinking of for Stephen King. But hey, Melvin, I hope you love living in Little Rock.
0: Thank you. I don't know what he was like, but

0: 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Oh, do shut up. Sorry, I gotta tell people. Who's on the line?
1: Hi, Rod. It's Dave here. Dave and Tony. Still married. Since last May, if you remember. Sitting up at Epsom Downs, looking across the racecourse, listening to Best Smooth Jazz. Fantastic. Keep it up. And you, Angie.
0: Ah, she's always keeping it up, mate. Thank you for being there.
2: I am.

0: Hey, Jennifer. Thank you for that, Neil. I don't know what to say about it, really. But thank you for getting in touch. It's about the subject lines. You know, I get some users where people have written like a paragraph of words in the subject line, which I think is extremely bad etiquette. Oh, I can't be bothered writing a message, Rod. I'm just going to stick it in the subject line.
1: What do you know about etiquette, my lovey?
0: I know quite a lot. Thank you, Angie Panji. This is Rod Lucas with her on the Best Smooth Jazz. Who's on the line?
2: Hi, Rod Lucas.
0: Yes?
2: This is Gus.
0: Oh, yes.
2: I heard you said on air that you would never buy a electric car. Is there a reason why? I would like to know why. What's your reason for not wanting to buy an electric car?
0: Well, I don't want to buy an electric car. Well, it's quite easy, really. Too expensive. I ain't interested. It's got no sound of energy like a petrol or diesel. High upfront costs. Not enough charging points here in the UK. I think in the UK we've got a grand total of 3, except for yesterday when one went down in Newcastle. And now in the whole of the UK, we've got 2 charging points. Quite a few long queues there. And the cost of, I would think, engine replacements, or whatever they call those batteries, replacements. That's probably why I wouldn't buy one, mate. You know what I mean? Give me a BMW. Range Rover or something, eh?
1: Or a Volvo, but also electricity is so expensive in the UK, yeah. You'd be mad to go and get an electric car.
0: Mad. We're being killed here in the UK, I tell you. Killed. With the power costs. As requested, here comes Greg Karukas. This is Welcome Home.

0: So, welcome home, Greg Kirkus. Who wanted that?
1: That was for the lovely Melvin, who's in Arkansas. And also, Arkansas is called the Natural State. Oh, did you know that? Doesn't that sound lovely?
0: I didn't. We've learned a lot about America just through people in the chat room and voice messages they leave and stuff.
1: Yeah, Little Rock in Arkansas. Lovely. And I want to say Arkansas, but you wouldn't. You'd say Arkansas. No. And I don't know why you would do that.
0: Maryland. Anyway. We say Maryland, don't we? Yeah, not Maryland like we used to.
1: Maryland or Maryland. Oh, can I say a couple of hellos while I'm here? I'd like to say hi and celebrations to Al's mom, Miss Nilla. She's a maths teacher and she's still teaching maths at the age of 92, 93.
0: Good on you.
1: Also, Bellarella, who's in Buffalo, which I think is in Minnesota. And Jim is in Gloucester, UK, where actually it's not raining, it's sunny. And usually Gloucester, Dr. Foster went to Gloucester, shower of rain. Remember that one?
0: Yeah.
1: No, it's very rainy. It's very sunny and lovely.
0: Dr. Foster? No, I don't mind. Where did he go?
1: To Gloucester, in a shower of rain.
0: Never heard of that.
1: Have you not? You don't know your nursery rhymes, do you?
0: We don't do that in Maryland.
1: We're not in Arkansas anymore, Toto.
0: Best Smooth Jazz, here comes Tim Bowman.

0: Check it out, Tim Bowman. And happiness is. Oh, yeah. So do that for Charles and Lady Sydney. Hello. Who's on the line?
1: Rob, can you play Get Ready by Uzi Groove?
0: I can do that for you, madam. And thank you for hitting us with that. Do it again.
1: Rob, can you play Get Ready by Uzi Groove?
0: We love you.

0: Christian, I did replace the tape machine which blew up live on the show last time I was here, 100 years ago, and smoke everywhere. So I brought my other Revox PR99 tape machine out, another ex-BBC one. Now I know why they were getting rid of it. Dragged it out of the cupboard, banging my head, you know, as he's getting in a hot sweat and everything. Plugged it in, I thought, oh, that sorted it. Loaded it up with tape, hit the play button, and it just shot through about 70 miles an hour. And every time, even go in play, it goes faster than if you put it in fast forward, which made Angie laugh so much.
1: Well, I didn't actually laugh. I was a little bit worried. It was a bit concerning, wasn't it? You know, I do worry about your safety.
0: Do you?
1: Yes, because you could hurt your little fingers, couldn't you?
0: Yeah, no, I wasn't talking about the first machine. I was talking about the one that was going to replace it.
1: But well, yeah, that too.
0: Thank you. Hello, who's there?
2: Hey, Rod, Lucas, and Angie. How y'all doing? I'm calling from Iowa, Louisiana. We pronounce it Iowa, Louisiana. And I'm getting married this day. My name is Mark McCoy, and I'm getting married to Carolyn Senegal. Hey, man, y'all play some of the smoothest jazz in the world, and I just want to thank you for being like that.
0: Thank you.
2: Bye, best smooth jazz.
0: We're the ones, boy. We're the ones. We love you. Thank you. I don't know your name. Wishing you all the very best of luck. Getting married on BSJ. Here comes Ken Navarro.

0: 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You can always get the Chrome extension for your PC and stuff. 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And for Anna, we're doing that. Something special for you, babes, as requested. Here's Ant with today's weather.
1: Today's weather, well, actually, it stopped raining in Gloucestershire, or Gloucester, and Jim has donated to the show from Gloucester. Thank you, Jim. You managed to do it transferring. Thank you so much. Raining or not, we appreciate your support of the show. Thank you, my lovely. And Robin and Mary, they're Robin and Mary Dodds. Thank you for supporting the show today and continuing to do so. You're often in there and you're listening to our show and you love it so much. Thank you so much. And also to everybody else that's listening, particularly lovely Lucille and Jay, her son. And we're wishing you lovely celebrations. I'm glad you're feeling much, much better. Love you loads.
0: They've been listeners for years and years and years. Jay and his mum.
1: Lucille, lovely Lucille in North Carolina, Charlotte, in fact.
0: Thank you. You're listening to London's Best Smooth Jazz Commercial Free Instrumental Smooth Jazz. Who wanted Mindy Aber?
1: Mindy Aber, that's my friend, Bert. Bert, this is for you. It's Mindy Aber.

Martin and Angie. This is Paul from Plymouth, England. Valeria from Sicily. We're married and we live in Somerset, England. Absolutely love your show. Found it 2 months ago. Been listening every day since. Hope that you review some more Sicilian wines soon. Keep up the great work. Thank you so much for the show.

0: a little hot sauce on the BSJ. And now 1960 with my favourite pianist from that time, the Red Garland. A man was a genius. This is Nancy. You remember Nancy, don't you?
1: I don't remember that pop up, but I remember this one.
0: She was from Arkansas, mate, I'll tell you.

0: Strange this end on the best smooth jazz. Got a caller on the line. Hello, sir.
1: Right, Lucas. This is Thomas, J.T. Thomas, from Louisville, Kentucky. Man, y'all doing a great job, man, with that jazz. So, man, would you play Song for My Father by Joe Sample? Appreciate that, man. And keep up the good work, bro.
0: Thank you, sir. Now, Joe Sample has never recorded Song for My Father. But David Benoit has. I look for Joe Sample's version live or recorded. But they say he never did it. I never heard his version of this. But it's an old tune. This is David Benoit, his version. Playing it for you, brother. Thank you so much. On the best smooth jazz. Leave us a voicemail sometime. bsjvoicemail.com. It's all.

for the gentleman who wanted it in America, David Benoit. His version of a song for my father, Best Mood Jazz. We're having a good time. Tina in Baltimore, we'll be playing your message soon. So don't go away and put the device down. Best Mood Jazz, London.

0: 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Hello, Brazil.
1: Hi, Rod. We're listening to your music here from Brazil. Really enjoying the stuff you're playing. Keep it up. We love it.
0: Thank you, sir. Where's Tina?
2: Hey, Rod. This is Tina from Baltimore, Maryland. I've been away for a while, but I've returned on this wonderful Saturday afternoon listening to the best smooth jazz. Your voice is still smooth. Music still smooth. Your lovely wife is still beside you, and it's great to hear. Thank you for the wonderful music, and I will be donating, and take care.
0: Cinema, Baltimore, man from Brazil, thank you. The family is the best.

0: beautiful flowers on our show. This show, given to our real estate daughter, Camilla. Well, given to her, wasn't it?
1: Given to her from a very happy client who liked what she did for her job, and they are beautiful flowers. We've got roses, cabbage flowers. 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
0: Cabbage plants, did you say?
1: Cabbage flowers.
0: Oh, I've never heard of those before. Yeah, I'm wondering. The best smooth jazz is BSJ, London Town. You know, one of those little things that ain't massive,

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Getting underway with Richard Elliott and Move On Up. And we follow with a man covering some Level 42, unusual in the world of smooth jazz. 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A couple of vocals in there, no take five, but we do have 3 very interesting vocals and a few you may not have heard before. 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

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It's all about the cover versions this week. That man is Alan Hewitt, member of the Moody Blues until they broke up in a few years ago. That's from his solo album Retroactive, and before that with Craig Sharma covering Level 42 from his album Outside In, Something About You. It's all about cover versions throughout this week, taking a break from our normal programming. And this, an unusual version of a Stevie Wonder song. Not the only Stevie Wonder cover we've got in the show for you this week either. It's the brilliant Tuck and Patty. The album called Dream and I Wish. I'm Rich Edwards. This is Smooth Grooves on Solar Radio.

Smooth Grooves making the run for cover on Solar Radio. Julian Vaughan, Rock Steady. Originally recorded by The Whispers, featuring Darren Rann on that track from Julian's album Breakthrough, and before that, Suck and Patty at that unusual sound. 1991, the album Dream, and their cover of I Wish. All about the covers this week, a little bit different. The new music still flowing. And this interesting cover of a song that was a hit originally for Chicago. Dave Koz, featuring Gerald Albright and Friends, The Summer Horns. And the song 25 or 6 to 4. Long time people were curious as to what the title was all about. Many now believe it transpires to being simply a time check. 25 or 26 minutes to 4 in the morning, they were still in the studio. Smooth Grooves on Solar Radio.

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We are running for cover. Brian Culbertson and his take on Earth, Wind and Fire.

session man, and I was always very nervous when I knew there was going to be a cover version of that. One of my all-time favourite songs, but he does it great, great justice. The brilliant Dave McMurray. 2001, the album was called Soul Searching. That's the man from Detroit. And amongst his other credits, played with Was Not Was. Fabulous version of Walk in the Night from Dave McMurray. And before that, Earth, Wind & Fire, the source of the cover, of course. Brian Culbertson from Come On Up and Serpentine Fire. Love his version of that. It's all about the covers this week. Smooth Grooves on Solar Radio, your classic and 21st century soul station. And some bass in the place with the great Wayman Tisdale from Hangtime. Ain't No Stopping Us.

did say we'd have something else than Stevie Wonder in the show in the way of a cover version. Love that. Elan Trotman from his brilliant album Tropicality. Master Blaster jamming. Before that, of course, with Wayman Tisdale from Hang Time. Ain't no stopping us now. Solar Radio, your classic and 21st century soul station, and this week a special as we run for cover. It's all about the cover versions this week. And talking of the jamming and the Master Blaster, that was Stevie paying tribute, of course, to Bob Marley. And this, from the island Secret Island, or from the album Secret Island, is the wonderful Bobby Lyle. And jamming. 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

Taken from the 2008 album Sax for Stacks. That's the brilliant Gerald Albright. Said he'd be back. That's great. That's Knock on Wood. And before that, with that man Bobby Lyle, Secret Island and Jamming. It's all about the covers this week. Ronnie the cover on Smooth Grooves and the great combination of Boney James and Rick Rawn. Song that was originally a hit and recorded by Hugh Masekela. And a vocal version for the Friends of Distinction the year later. Grazing in the Grass. Smooth Grooves on Solar Radio.

Smooth Grooves and the cover version special, Boney James, Rick Braun, Grazing in the Grass. And this, one of those times when the cover version is exceptional. In fact, the song in question was written by the Beatles and was a bigger hit for Emmylou Harris, and here's a lovely instrumental version from Peter White's, from his album Grooving. Here, there, and everywhere. A couple of mellow ones, a couple of vocals on the way as well. As we run for cover, we look at some of the very best smooth jazz cover versions of well-known songs, and a few that might be new to you along the way.

Smooth Grooves on Solar Radio this week, all about the cover versions. Ken Navarro and his take on Sting and the Police's Message in a Bottle. Let's take it from his album, The Test of Time. Before that, Greg Manning. And he's a bit of a fan of the work of Bonnie Raitt. Not the only one of her songs that he's covered. That's Nick of Time from his album, The Calling. I remember being excited in discovering Greg Manning for the very first time with that album. And Peter White from Grooving, Here, There and Everywhere. Solar Radio, Smooth Grooves, running for cover. And we've got no take five this week, but we do have three slightly more up-tempo vocals than normal, starting with this one from Transatlantic RPM, the brilliant Incognito, covering Boz Scaggs with the voices of Mario Biondi and Chaka Khan. And Low Down.

taken from her 1995 album Naked and True. Give me the night. Do love that version. Randy Crawford, Give Me the Night. No take five for you this week, but we will have three vocals, and we've had three vocals. A couple of them a little bit more tempo than usual. Incognito from Transatlantic RPM, Lowdown, the Boss Gag song, and the voices of Mario Biondi and Chaka Khan. Jeff Golub and Brian Auger together. That's a great version from the album Train Keeps a Rolling of How Long, the song that was recorded by Ace and the voice of Paul Carrack, of course, and Brian Auger on that V3 organ, sounding absolutely brilliant. The late Jeff and Randy, Give Me the Night. Smooth Blues with a slightly different show to normal. This week it's all about the cover versions. And I love this to bits from an up-tempo album called Funk in the Trunk. This was a bit of a departure on that album from trumpeter Michael Fair. And his version of the Jimmy Webb song, the brilliant Wichita Lineman. Smooth jazz covers, smooth grooves on Solar Radio.

smooth grooves on Solar Radio, and lots of different musical styles popping up on our show this week, but they are all cover versions in a smooth jazz style. It's the Beach Boys originally, featuring John Novello on keyboards. That is Chris Standring from the album Sunlight and God Only Knows, and Michael Fair before that with the brilliant Wichita Lineman from the album Funk in the Trunk. Smooth Grooves on Solar Radio, more great covers to come, and we'll go a little bit up tempo at the end as well. No Back in the Box this week, but we've got a couple of foot tappers to take us out. And Everett Harp featuring the brilliant Bram Bromberg. And Rock With You, Smooth Grooves.

That's another track that features Gerald Albright and the man in question, John Novello, also popped up on that Chris Standring track, God Only Knows, a little while back. From his album Ivory Soul, and a take on a song that was a hit for Jennifer Page and Crush, as we visit the world of cover versions on Smooth Brews for 1 week. And this, one of my favourites, it's been covered many, many times. Marc Antoine, the album Cruising. Mashkanada, Smooth Grooves on Soda Radio, your classic and 21st century soul station.

It is much covered, much loved. That is Mashkinada, the version from Marc Antoine from his album Cruising. And this, with a whole stack of talent on board, from Bob Baldwin. The album was called Betcha by Golly Wow, the songs of Tom Bell. And the Rubber Band Man featuring Paul Brown on guitar, Reagan Whiteside on the flute. This is a great version of this song. A couple of up-tempo ones where we would normally have our back in the box with a couple of tracks we haven't featured for a while. We're going to do a couple to get the feet tapping. And we have something also by way of a cover from Tom Braxton coming up after this. This is our different show to our normal show, Running for Cover. 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

something of a different show for you this week on Smooth Grooves. Tom Braxton from the album Imagine This, and Peg, love that version. Love that song. So being about the covers this week. The cover version has always been fertile territory in the world of smooth jazz, and we've explored a few variations, and we've got a couple that are slightly more up-tempo taking us out this week. First of those, from Marcus Johnson, from his album This Is How I Rock, and a song recorded by Hall & Oates, I Can't Go For That. And they will definitely get the feet tapping in remix territory. And that young man Vincent Ingala to take us out this week. Smooth Grooves on Solar Radio, your classic and 21st century soul station.

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Bobby Lyle, Gerald Albright, Bernie James and Rick Braun together, Peter White and Greg Manning, Ken Navarro, Incognito, Jeff Gollub with Brian Auger, Randy Crawford, those three on the vocals, Michael Fair, Chris Dandring, Everett Hart featuring Brian Bromberg, John Novello, Mark Antoine, Bob Baldwin, Tom Braxton and Marcus Johnson from the album This Is How I Rock and I Can't Go For That. Hope you've enjoyed a slightly different feel to the show this week. We revert to normal and get back with the birthdays and, of course, the Take Five with the vocals and our Back in the Box feature. But for 1 week only, we thought we'd do something a little bit different for you, giving the new music a week off. And this, to take us out, was recorded by MFSB originally, probably best known for being on the soundtrack to the film Saturday Night Fever. From his debut album at the age of just 17, Vincent Ingala. And he's a big fan of that whole Philadelphia sound, Vincent Montana, MFSB. This is Vincent's up-tempo take on KG. Smooth Grooves, I'm Rich Edwards, Solar Radio, your classic and 21st century soul station for 1 week.

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1: 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This is

after all the technical problems. I think we're back online again, and a very, very solar sunrise. And I'd like to say a very good morning to our early riser, Dave Dawson, Merrick Krupenau over there in Germany, Danny Foster on his way to work, Jack Cotton and Buster Dog, Hannah Dawson and Lamar, Caroline, and one and only Gary Spence.

Arthur Adams and It's Private Tonight, and preceding that was Norman Connors' Sing a Love Song, and coming right up, this is Margie Joseph and Sweet Surrender.

Marty Joseph and Sweet Surrender. And I must say a very good morning to my very good friend over there in Germany, Ina Ust-Kril, this morning. Also to Des Gray and Axel LR. Good morning, one and all. Coffee and croissants are on the way. And coming right up, this is Al Johnson featuring Gene Kahn. And I'm back for more.

Al Johnson, Gene Kahn, and I'm Back for More. What a great, great track. From 1980, that track. And coming up, someone we sadly lost last week, the one and only Clarence Carter. And you can't miss what you can't measure.

The one and only Clarence Carter, who we sadly lost last week. You can't miss what you can't measure. What a great track that is. And coming right up, this is Patrice Russian. And Remind Me. And I must say a very good morning to my very good friend, Mr. Dave Burns. Good morning, Dave. Coffee and croissants are on the way.

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Frankie Beverly and Maze. And The Look in Your Eyes. What a great, great track that is. From the album Joy and Pain. And coming right up, this is a little bit of Street Tough from the one and only Mr. Benny King. If you are running out the door, the time now is 6:39.

from the 1981 album Street Tough. That is the one and only Benny King with Street Tough. And coming up, a classic from Millie Jackson. And Put Something Down on It.

Millie Jackson and Put Something Down on It. Coming right up, this is Debbie Rivers and Rising to the Top.

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Joanna Cook, and She Could Be a Good Lover, coming right up. This is Mr. Bill Withers, The Same Love That Made Me Laugh.

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0: Soul. And coming right up, this is Bobby McClure. And was it something I said? Oh no. Coffee and croissants have just come out of the oven. If you'd like to come in and say good morning, you'll find us on the main Solar Radio Facebook page.

Bobby McClure, and was it something I said? I must say a very, very good morning to Katrina Stewart. Good morning, Katrina. I hope you're keeping well. Coffee and croissants are on the way. And thanks for asking. I'm a little better. I got some different tablets off the doctor yesterday. Hopefully that will do the trick. Thank you very much for your concerns. And I must say a very good morning to the one and only Helen Tanner, who is on a mission today. She's on her way to Chessington Zoo for Macy May's 4th birthday. Well, whatever you do, Helen, have a fantastic day. Don't forget your suntan cream. It's supposed to be very, very hot again today. And whatever you do, have fun and enjoy Chessington. And coming right up, this is Chocolate Milk and Hey Lover.

One of my favourite bands, Chocolate Milk and Hey Lover. That's taken from the album The Best of Chocolate Milk from 2002. And I must say a very good morning to my very good friend Steph. Steph here, and good morning, Steph. How are you doing? It's been a while. Coffee and croissants? No, tea and toast for Steph. You know it's got to be cherry jam on toast with a nice strong cup of tea for Steph. And to Stephen Feehan, a very, very good morning to you. And coming right up, this is The Dells, and I Miss You. I think I'll dedicate this one to Steph, because we do miss you.

The Dells. I miss you. I must say a very, very, very good morning to my very good friend, the one and only Mr. Spencer Ills. Good morning, Spencer. Looking forward to seeing you in Southampton on the boat. And to say hi to Eva as well. And you're bringing some friends as well. I hope they're going to enjoy it. Well, I know they're going to enjoy the boat. It's going to be a fantastic afternoon down in Southampton with the Solar Crew. And coming right up, this is Change. And Change of Heart, taking us back to 1984. And a very good morning to Ray Caviano of RFC Records. Thank you for your support, Ray. It means a great deal to me.

What a great, great track. That is Change and Change of Heart. That's taking us back to 1984, would you believe, and coming right up. How about a bit of Gwen Guthrie and Seventh Heaven? If you're running out the door, the time now is 19 minutes past the hour of 7 o'clock.

Gwen Guthrie and Seventh Heaven, and coming right up, a little bit of Jerry Butler. And thank you, Early Bird. And thanks to all Early Birds that listen to the show, really appreciate it. Thank you for your support, it means a great, great deal to me. I thank you from the bottom of my

The one and only Jerry Butler, and thank you, early bird, and I must say a very good morning to Wendy Foy, who is driving to work this morning. Have a great day, Wendy, and stay safe, and enjoy the weather if you can. Also to Christine Behan and to Jilly Cannon, a very, very good morning, ladies, and coffee and croissants are on the way to ease you into your Wednesday morning. And coming right up, how about Feeling Free with the Four Tops this morning, with the time now at 7:26.

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7: Hi, this is Tony Munson, and on this Wednesday's edition of Munson's Mid-Morning Mayhem, I'll be doing that very special feature, the Ethereal Magic Session, just after 11:30. Don't forget the two Jazz Saloon Sessions, the two from the 1960s, the Gospel Session, and the Halfway House feature, and an artist or album of the day, all starting at 10 a.m. this Wednesday.
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4: And coming right up, this is Locksmith and Far Beyond. Let's unlock a bit of funk on a Wednesday morning with the time at 7:35. Don't forget to keep it locked on to Solar for the fabulous, the wonderful Mr. Nick Ratcliffe coming up in 30 minutes, serving up a fantastic breakfast show live from the Cowshed.

Locksmith and Unlock the Funk with Far Beyond. And that takes us right back to 1980. And coming up, the one and only Jacksons and Everybody. Taking us back to the 1980 album Triumph.

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0: Coming right up, this is The Whispers, taking us back to 1980. The Imagination album, and It's a Love Thing.

The Whispers, and It's a Love Thing, and coming right up, the Ritchie Family's One and Only. Don't forget, keep it locked on to Solar. The fabulous, the wonderful Mr. Nick Ratcliffe will be here in about 7 minutes, serving up a fantastic breakfast show live from the cowshed.

0: The Ritchie Family, and One and Only. Well, nearly time for me to vacate the hot seat in favour of the fabulous, the wonderful Mr. Nick Ratcliffe, who will be here at the top of the hour in 5 minutes, in fact, with a fantastic breakfast show live from the Cowshed. All it remains me to say is thank you for tuning in this morning. A few technical difficulties at the start of the show, but we got over those. But I'll be back next week, same time, same place. Whatever you do, have a great today. Stay out of the sun if you can, and keep nice and cool. And I must say a good morning to my brother from another mother, the one and only Mr. Andrew Pettick, staff and customers at Headcase Hairdressing Salon in Newmarket. And I'd like to dedicate this next track to all of you, my fabulous listeners. This is A Diva, and I thank you.
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wants to be bougie. You know, that's my goal in life, is to be bougie and bougie at the same time. Nothing to do with budgie. Hey, budgie. Charlie Endel cut my hands off. No, different budgie. It's bird as in bourgeoisie or something. Anyway, there we are. Good morning. Gladys Knight, by the way, will be 82 tomorrow. So I thought we'd start with that and say happy birthday to her, because she always listens to the show, you know. She never misses. Thank you so much to Dr. Soul, Chris Middleditch. He managed to make it through, even though he is feeling like rubbish at the moment. Bit of a chest infection, but the man is a true soldier and just carried on and played some fantastic tunes this morning for Solar Sunrise. Thanks, Chris, and we look forward to your shows again next week, 6 on Tuesday and 6 on Wednesday for Solar Sunrise. So here we are. The sun is shining a bit around the cowshed this morning, and I hope we find you fine.

0: there's just class oozing all the way through this, isn't it? Billy and Sarah Gaines, lovely slice of modern gospel. I found someone. And it is Wednesday, it is Hub Day, or is it peak of the week? Well, you'll find out, I'm sure, Twix now and 10. Get involved on the Solar Radio Facebook page. Look for the sunny calf standing in the meadow, enjoying the sunshine. Or, if you like, you can email nickradcliffe@solarradio.com. 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

where it came from. Anyway, very good morning to Steve and Carolyn Barlow. Now, they're just back from Seville. They are the Judith Chalmers and Alan Wicker of Solar Radio. Steve and Carolyn have been off to Seville for a wedding at the weekend and are off to Croatia tomorrow, but spending 10 minutes in the UK in between. So good morning to you two, and I hope that your day is going well so far. Now, if you want to get in touch, you can go to the Solar Radio Facebook page. There is a lovely brown calf, standing in the pasture, enjoying the sunshine with blue skies, all very pastoral and lovely. And you can do that on the Solar Radio Facebook page, or if you prefer, you can email nickratcliffe@solarradio.com, and that will get straight through to me as well. Mark Andrews did that. Said, morning, Nick. It's a beautiful day in Southsea, 23 degrees already. Been down on the seafront. People have been camping out on the beach overnight. And why not? Mark, good morning to you. Oh, Rose Cox is here as well, and Sarah Bingham and Dave Burns and Lady Sparkles Angela Bowling.

0: Now, she has a new EP called The Rivers Run Deep, and her version of Kenny Burke tune, which I can never remember the title of, is off that. And My Sunshine, which is this in its Brian Power remix form. She's Debbie Rivers with a Y, R-Y-V-E-R-S. And that's lovely. Sweet little tune. And before that, High Gloss, You'll Never Know. Another sweet tune. Lovely on a sunny morning. Sunshine Soul. In Culture Corner, before we turn down the road into Desolation Street. Anyway, here we are. Good to have you company. It is breakfast. I'm Nick Radcliffe. Somebody has to be. And it's Tuesday. No, what is it today? Hold on. Oh, it's Wednesday. Thank you. Oh, God, come on, brain, you can do this. Now, shall we do the all-time great at 8:30 in just a moment? It's no particular reason apart from the fact it seems fairly appropriate. Coming soon.
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It's a Dave Lee project, and he's on the Boogified remix of this Soul Dharma, D-H-A-M-M-A, and Flower. All right, Flower. Bill Summers and Summers Heat. As I said, it seemed appropriate before this. Straight to the bank. And no, DJ Cool Keith or Rex a Dog. That is not what I do with all my money from Solar Radio. Run straight to the bank. Very good morning to you. It does seem appropriate because of the summer heat. Going to be not quite so warm today, I think, as it has been the last couple of days. Maybe up in the high 20s, depending on where you are. But that's quite suitable for me. Thank you very much. Straight to the bank is a tune. And Lee... Beresford said he saw him, Bill Summers, with Mike Clark for the Headhunters gig last year at the Union Chapel, and Bill is apparently a proper showman. Lee, email Nick Radcliffe at solarradio.com. Good morning to you. Hope your day goes well. Now, let's say happy 76th birthday today for Dee Dee Bridgewater.

today, and a track from the album called Bad For Me that was released in 1979 and produced by George Duke, and you could really hear him on that. That was For The Girls. Many happy returns to Dee Dee. Another tune from her, Twix Now and Ten. And another birthday celebration today is the keyboard supremo. Happy heavenly birthday to Ramsey Lewis. He should have been 91 today.

0: Ramsey Lewis should have been 91 today. Sadly, we lost him in September of 2022. Another couple of tunes from him to commemorate his heavenly birthday. Twix now and 10. A very good morning to Rich Carter, who's listening in from the Portugal Soul Weekender. And Len Dare says that Go Straight to the Bank must have come from a time when they were structures rather than just web addresses. Yes, in fact, if Bill Summers and Summers Heat had recorded Let's Take That Straight to the Bank today, it would probably be called Let's Take That Straight to the App.
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0: Very good morning to Nancy and Lester, who's in as well today. Who else might be here? Andrew Jackson is here too. Morning, Andrew.

0: single, but one of the best and strongest tracks on the album, Dig. That's the wonderful homegrown Mama's Gun and Harness Yards. And before this, it's a tune, is it not? Michael Wyckoff, Looking Up to You. God, boys, can you do that last bit on the drum? Just there. Thank you. Almost catches me out, but not quite.
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2: 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I hope you can join me for The Quiet Storm on Wednesday, the 27th of May. It's my first take of The Quiet Storm, and I've chosen a collection of songs which I've not previously played before on Solar. It's slow jams, chilled sounds, and love songs on Wednesday, the 27th of May, from 10 p.m. until midnight.
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6: What a wonderful breakfast.
0: It really isn't. A very good morning to Julia Bull. Morning, Julia. Axel LR is here as well. And Simon Nation. Morning, Simon. Louise Vickers. Deborah Millington is hoping her day's better than yesterday, when she found a pigeon in the garage and poo over absolutely everything. There's a constant war here against me and the pigeons. I put in lighting along our new fences at the township. And the pigeons have to perch right on the centre of each panel and do their stuff over the light, always. They never miss.

0: Another tune that featured George Duke, the man himself, and his wonderful Brazilian love affair, perfect for a sunny morning, even if I say so myself, and I did. Ina Auskiel's in Germany. Good morning, Ina. Philip Grant's here as well. Rick Hayter. Oh, Michael Stavranos, Papa Michael, he's our globe-trotting correspondent. He's not quite so far away. He's in Bournemouth today, as, of course, is Philip Medcalf. Good morning to you, too. Annette Conway as well. Caroline Redmayne's in West Worthing. Beautiful West Worthing. Good morning to you, Caroline. Hope the sun's shining upon you today. Jilly Cannon and Christine Bahan and Stephen Feehan, all here. You can be too. Just look for the sunny cow, the little calf, and it's a brown calf in the sunshine on the pasture today on the Solar Radio Facebook page, or indeed email nickratcliffe@solarradio.com.
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0: And we are saying happy 76th birthday today to D.D. Bridgewater. And this is One in a Million Guys. She always listens, you know. Very happy birthday, D.D. Hope you're having a good day.

Hope it does so well for her in the Sweet Rhythm chart. Nicole Henry, Everything Is Fine. That's lovely, isn't it, on a sunny morning? And before this, D.D. Bridgewater, One in a Million Guy. She celebrates her 76th birthday today, so happy birthday, D.D. Gary Moore is in. Good morning, Gary. And Tim Southcott as well. Oh, Dave Dawson, Gary Campbell, Michael Wurtz as well. Morning, Michael. David Evans, Linda Chapman, Kev Dealey, Barry Haddingham, Paul Brazier, Philip Medcalf and Steve O'B, or Dave Wallin, Minnie Heyman and Lee Westwood here as well. Thank you for joining this rubbish this

My CA, Misha, a little more time for love. That's new from her. And Steve Clune's email, good morning, Nick. He says, can you play Misha Miller? Well, there we are, Steve. There it was. Even as you email me, it appeared. He emailed Nick Radcliffe at soloradio.com. You can do that as well. Good morning, Steve. And before Misha, we played Waterfalls from TLC for Lisa Lopez, who would have been 55 today. Sadly, we lost her in April of 2002. Well, gonna play another tune featuring them. Tweaks now and 10.

0: Cowboy Teddy, you can't hide from yourself. I see you. We've got about 10 minutes away. We're going to do the coffee break. Couple of nice tunes on this sunny morning. We hope you'll enjoy, both of which are celebrating heavenly birthdays. So don't go too far away. That's not here in around about 10 minutes.
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0: DJs include Louis Martin, Colin Watts, Rob James, Gordon G, and me, Martin Collins. It's a ticket-only event via TicketSource at £11. That includes a donation to our nominated charity. Don't miss this special Sunday summer barbecue by the lake. We'll see you there on the 12th of July in Milton Keynes. Let's get brown in the
1: sunshine. Join me, Lisa Ryanson, Wednesday evening between 6 and 8 p.m. for California Soul. 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California Soul. 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

0: legs, but we like this new one from him, Keep a Light On. And before this, of course, it was One Way and Music. Very good morning to Ruth Jacobs, who's here, Rob White, Yorkshire Tyke, Stephen Sal Picard, who are a matching pair, of course, are in this morning, Jan Bowie as well, a very good David Noyes is here, Lewis Newbury, and Keith Mellow Yellow Mellor. Good morning.
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0: We're here in time for the Coffee Break this morning, and two tunes celebrating heavenly birthdays also sound good in the sunshine. I hope you'll enjoy Ramsey Lewis after

0: very busy here in the cow shed this morning. Loads of messages coming in and going out. It's all good. We love to hear from you. Right, we played TLC, Dear Lie. Lisa Left Eye Lopez would have been 55 today. We lost her in April of 2002, very young, in a car accident in Honduras, I think it was. And that is Ramsey Lewis and Nancy Wilson from an album called The Two of Us from 1984. Never Want to Say Goodnight. And that was because Ramsey should have been 91 today. We lost him in September of 2022. So there's a coffee break. Ren will do another one tomorrow, sitting in for Robbie. And I believe Dave Fleming, Flemo, is here on Friday as well, though no one's told me this, but I'm just assuming. Flemo will contact me and say, that's all wrong. Anyway, there'll be coffee breaks tomorrow and Friday at those particular times.
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0: Solar. Another chance for you to put a foot up and get a hot bev on. Wendy Fenton's in sunny Maidenhead. Oh, many, many hours spent in lovely Maidenhead on Ray Mill Island in the Thames there. Wendy is a child and as an adult with my kids as well. Love it there. Kevin Ferran's in beautiful Norfolk. Come on, Kevin. And Richard Taylor's here. As Chris and Fiona Bridgman in as well. Lawrence Hill and Brian and Ginny Harmon. Ombre Ogiwoko is in as well. Karen Lambie, Andy Purdy, DJ Purds is here as well. Adrian Eggleston, good morning. Ronald Ferran emailed to say really enjoying the tunes. Good morning to you, Ronald. Isha Kasbar says, first time listener. Let's hope you make it to a second time, Isha. Thank you for being here. I'm here on Tuesdays and Wednesdays at 8.

Then that is it for breakfast again today. You'll be very pleased to hear, but it's going to get a lot better. Tony Munster's up next, Ethereal Magic with Mid-Morning Mayhem. Following him at one is Mikey G on a Mission. Flemmo is here, Peak of the Week at three. And yes, I was wrong, Robbie's back the next 2 days. I've got my knickers in a twist and my tubes spliced and my fingers lines crossed and everything. Anyway, there we go. Robbie is here tomorrow and Friday. Lisa Ianson's here at California Soul at six this evening. Colin Hughes, Strawberry Jazzing at eight, and it's The Quiet Storm with Paul Lewis tonight, making his debut on that. That's going to be a goodie. Slow jams, chill sounds, love songs with him from 10 this evening. Right then, back again next Tuesday and Wednesday. I am Yoda styling, are you? At 8 on both days. Hope you'll be here for that if you can be. Enjoy the sunshine today. Thank you for being here this week. And have a great week, Twix, now and next Tuesday. I'll leave you with a final track from Ramsey Lewis, who would have been 91 today if he was still with us. This is You Are the Reason. Tony's up next. Have a good one. Ta-da!

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as it tells you that it is a Wednesday and it is Ethereal Magic Day here on Solo. Thank you, first of all, to Nick Ratcliffe. He must admit, sir, you're right about that Kingdom track. Very catchy tune. Reminding me of a few bits and pieces across the years. Hope to see that on the sweep at the top before too long. Well, the great man is back next Tuesday and Wednesday for Solo Breakfast between 8 and 10. Make sure you are around. So, another gorgeous day, slightly cooler, which is probably a little bit of relief. It'll only hit 31 today. The main thing is that on this show today, that all-important Ethereal Magic Session takes place after 11:30. So Nick Ratcliffe finished with that Ramsey Lewis track. Ramsey Lewis, my artist of the day, seeing as it would have been his birthday today. And the highlight year, yesterday, it was 1986. Today we shoot forward to 2005. And if you're trying to think to yourself, what was around in 2005, well, I'll tell you, the first two records, I think there's a very strong possibility that you know. We start with John Legend in his early days, and Used to Love You. Here on Solo, your classic and 21st century soul station.

0: So the year 2005, my highlight year. A couple of biggies from that year. First of all, John Legend, kind of at the beginning of his career, really. And I Used to Love You. And then Angie Stone, one of her great records around that time, entitled I Wasn't Kidding. Let me tell you what we're up to today. We've got the Jazz Saloon session number one coming up at about 10:30. A couple of 1960 tunes before 11. 11 today, the gospel session. 11:30, the halfway house song, which could be chosen by you, but only if you've got a birthday or anniversary or something special happening today, in which case, drop me an email. I'd love to hear from you, and of course I'll try and play something for you. If I've got it on hand, just email tonymunson@sodaradio.com. But in the meantime, we go from 2005 to 2025, pretty much this time, this day in 2025, last year, in just a few moments.
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3: Hi, this is Paul Lewis. I hope you can join me for The Quiet Storm on Wednesday, the 27th of May. It's my first take of The Quiet Storm, and I've chosen a collection of songs which I've not previously played before on Solar. It's slow jams, chilled sounds, and love songs on Wednesday, the 27th of May, from 10 p.m. until midnight.
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from the Sweet Rhythm Show, Reggie Morris, featuring Taiwan there, the sweetest. And before that, from this time last year, pretty much, Somebody Told Joe, featuring Kathy Sledge, and the track called This Is The Feeling. Ramsey Lewis would have had a birthday today. Let's go back in time. Let's have a complete contrast. Something seriously funky from him. It's on a 7-inch single. Back in the day. 1975.

0: So there we go, two in a row. First of all, Ramsey Lewis featured artist as a 7-inch single that sold pretty well on imports back in the day. Well, I can testify to that, because I was the one selling it. At least I was one of the people selling it across the better import shops across London, at least. Not so much big in the north, but certainly big in London for a little while. What's the name of this bunk? Spider-Man, 1975 for that one. And the next record I played after that was something from a guy called Steve Russell Hearts and a song called Lovers Reunion. I know what you're thinking. You thought, doesn't he sound like Michael Jackson? Well, yes, that has to be admitted. He certainly does. But it's a nice little tune. We'll see whether that gets any traction or not. But right now, let's do what we do around this time. Get into the Jazz Saloon for session number one.
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4: Well, I could play in the Ethereal Magic Session, but I'm going to play it now. From 2005, our very own Mike Parlett, along with Joy Rose.

So the first Jazz Saloon session today, two in a row. First of all, Mike Parlett featuring Joy Rose in 2006, and the track entitled True Love. And then a record I fully expect to see on the Sweet Rhythm chart next week, the new one for Johnny Britt. Everyone's getting very excited about that, and quite rightly too. What a talent that man is. You are beautiful. So go to the Sweet Rhythm Shop, one of the new entries last week. This one from Debbie James.

0: That's new from Shane Sato, and that's a track called You Are Loved. Let's move on right now. Before that, by the way, Debbie James, and that's a new entry on the Sweet Rhythm chart, along with Brian Corbett, and a track entitled The Things That Were Said. I hope that goes a lot higher. I really like that. Right, let's do those two from the 1960s, starting with a 60s classic instrumental from featured artist Ramsey Lewis.
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And organ, Giant Jimmy Smith there, and Organ Grinder Swing. Now, that was a 7-inch single in 1965, and I think I'm right in saying there's a much longer version of that in the album, but the single version is the one we've got, and it sits in nicely because the one before was Ramsey Lewis, The In Crowd, first of his instrumental smashes. It had been a sizable hit in America, a vocal version by Joby Gray, which I never really cared for that much, I must admit, but I love that instrumental at the time. Ramsey Lewis there, who would have celebrated his birthday today. We've got the gospel session coming up in a moment. Just before that, again back to 2005, the highlight year. You might remember this one, Santana, along with Anthony Hamilton, no less.

0: Good to hear again. That's Twisted by Santana along with Anthony Hamilton in 2005. Let's do the gospel session. That's coming up in just a few moments. The first of our tracks again from 2005, the highlight year.
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2: 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Kick off those shoes, open a bottle of wine and chill out to the smooth sounds of Strawberry Jazz. 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

0: Right, that's FKNM and Special, three gospel giants then. That's something new to watch out for. And before that, we went back to, what did we do before that? Oh, yeah, back to 2005, the highlight. Yeah, Mary, Mary, good track from the self-titled album, and that is called Love You That Much. Okay, let's get from that to the Soulful House tip. And in fact, again, going back to 2005, a record that I really liked at the time, and I hope you like it now.
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3: The Sunday Soul Session's second birthday is on June the 7th at the fabulous Tranquil Turtle Stevenage. 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
0: And this is Roughneck.

That's called Get It Right. Used to play that record a lot back in 2005. Rottneck and Yavahn, as in Y-A-V-A-H-N, Get It Right. Steve Johns, Paul Phillips, Ross Selly. Will have loved hearing that particular record again, I am sure. Now becoming annoying, Paul Phillips again tomorrow night when he's on between 10 and midnight. But whatever you do, don't tell him. He's a little. Otherwise, he might not show up. Oh my goodness me. I have to creep in so he doesn't notice. Hi to Des Gray today. Very good morning. Also, Julie Cannon and Ishar Kasher. This is a great one. Enjoying listening to the show. Ruth Arloff, she says the temperature is supposed to be lower today. I can feel the difference, but it's only 10 in the morning. But that's when she wrote that. And it's going to be in the high 70s. I like the way you do Fahrenheit rather than centigrade. I was a Fahrenheit man for years. And she said, looking forward to hearing some more Ramsey Lewis. And I had heard about Sonny Rollins. I actually did play a record yesterday. If you got any suggestions, we'll do some more maybe on Friday when I do my special request Friday show. Any Sonny Rollins stuff anybody wants to hear, drop me an email. Hi to Laura Payne today, who says, let's have a great Wednesday. Well, I'm going to try. Text James says, thanks for my birthday wishes and special requests yesterday. Chaz Sandu, hi to you as well. Errol Polinaire. Natalie Lawrence has said, put you all in the car yesterday. As went to my friends for lunch. 36 degrees on the A12 and hot tub when I got there, and tunes all the way. Tuned in today as well in the garden, marking papers and doors open with the lovely tunes coming through. Caroline Redmayne as well, and also Tim Ward. Here's Zed Song.

0: That's called Games People Play, and that Zed Soul doing really well on the sweep in the short number three currently. Now, Linda Lopes would have had a birthday today. Linda Lopes, one of the members of CLC. She very sadly died in 2002. Tragically young, but one track record they did back in 1992 had a bit of R&B swing in it.
1: Put this pain inside my heart.
0: And here it is now, Ain't Too Proud to Beg. Not the Temptations song, something different altogether.

1992, TLC Into Prance of Bear featuring on vocals, I do believe, Linda Left Eye Lopes. She was nicknamed Left Eye because she had like a sort of birthmark on there or something, and very, very noticeable. And very, I don't know, what's the word? Uplifting, something like that. So very affectionately, she was known as Linda Left Eye Lopes, but we lost her, I think, around 2002, very sadly. Let's do a halfway house song. Ramsey Lewis, featured artist today, celebrating, would it be his birthday today? Back to 1977, this is Spring High.

0: Spring High, that was a big record on dance floors, well, the sort of hip dance floors of the day, 1977. That's when jazz, funk, fusion and stuff was so incredibly hip. And of course, that was American jazz. And then, of course, the Japanese jazz stuff came along. It just got bigger and bigger. Spring High, Ramsey Lewis. And that particular record, as I say, from 1977, the Halfway House song. Right, it is that time. We do it every week. We take you on a magical trip. I know that today you probably don't want to stray too far away because it's so hot at the moment and absolutely gorgeous. We'll be remembering maybe the long, hot spring of 2026, but anyway, we are going to take you away, maybe cool you down a little bit, but take you on a magical trip all around the universe and back. It sounds like a tall order, but I think we've got it all sussed, and it's all courtesy of the music. It takes us on a magical journey, and it will bring you back safe and sound in half an hour flat, refreshed and invigorated for the rest of the week. So today's ethereal magic session coming up next.
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0: We always start off instrumentally today. Today, no exception. 2005, Richard Elliott and his interpretation of the old stylistic song.

0: Well, I hadn't planned to do it like that, but we ended up playing one from 2005, the highlight year, then something from 2013, 8 years later, and then something from 2021. I thought, well, let's do that. And I found the fantastic, the absolutely brilliant track from Miles Sanko. I'll tell you more about that in a moment. So the three records I played were, first of all, Richard Elliott, the instrumental version of People Make the World Go Round, various different versions. The Stylistics did the definitive version, but Richard Elliott's version in 2005 from an LP called Metro Blue. Then in 2013, Tina Marie, the Lady T, always good to hear something from her. Sweet Tooth from the LP called Beautiful. And last but not least, I think possibly my favourite ever Miles Sanko record. I absolutely love that record. I've played it a lot of times across the last few years. And why not indeed, Blackbird Sing from the LP entitled Memories of Love. Well, that's part one. Part two of Ethereal Magic coming up in a moment.
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0: From my Ethereal Magic 1 LP, the one with the red sleeve, this is Judy Zook in 1996. Let's go back to the beginning.

0: still I want to. Right, the part two of our Ethereal Magic session today, starting with Judy Zook, the LP called Under the Angels in 1996, and the track called Two Mountains. Now, that album was notable because one of the first LPs that basically it's been sold, well, as mail order, and I think eventually online, because Judy at the time was not happy with her record company, and I went naming the company and stuff like that, and she thought, well, to help with that, I think I'm going to sort of do it myself. And it sold a goodly number of copies. And in fact, interestingly, very interestingly, in the West End of London, there used to be a shop called Release the Groove, which is near Piccadilly. And in the basement, there was a guy, was it the basement or the main floor? I think it might have been the main floor, a guy called Jean-Claude, who used to do shows on solo back in the day. He got behind that record, sold about 100 copies of that CD. Can you believe that, in the West End? But not only that, Jazzy B got to do a mix as well, and one of these days I'll play the Jazzy B remix of that particular track. Judy Zook, what an icon. And then in 2005, the highlight year, Kindred the Family Soul, just calling themselves Kindred at that point, one of many great tracks they were doing, that's called As of Yet, from the LP called In This Life Together. Well, that's part two, part three to follow in a moment.
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0: And back to 1975, I think you'll know this one, the Ohio Players.

0: Oh my goodness me, four in a row. One from 1975, one from 1985, one from 1995, and one from 2005. I didn't really pre-plan it, but I played that. So I thought, what can I play from the 70s? And I thought, yeah, Ohio Players, Sweet Sticky Thing. Haven't played that recently. I thought, well, while we're on the subject of the fives, let's continue. So the next record I played was Still in Love by Jackie Graham. Now, that song had been recorded previously by Angela Beaufil. As far as cover versions go, it's one of those songs I think that both versions are equally good. And Jackie Graham, definitely one of the best records she recorded. Beautiful, beautiful song. Then in 1995, a record that meant a lot to me at the time, from Dave Mason, no less. Now, he was one of the members of the group Traffic back in the day. He went solo, and that particular song was absolutely beautiful, from an LP entitled Alone Together in 1995, a song called We Just Disagree. We Just Disagree. Poignant lyrics there. Last but not least, a wonderful song with a great sort of feel, a bit sort of like a swaying sort of feel. Vanessa Brown and Eternal Life. Well, I hope you enjoyed that particular show, or that particular feature today, the Ethereal Magic Session for another week. We'll do one next Wednesday. Not sure what we're doing tomorrow just yet. So we might do, well, we can't really do the Summer and Sunshine because it's not summer yet. And you, can you believe such a thing? We're still a few days away from official summer, but we'll do something tomorrow. We'll work out what it is. But right now, let's go into a Soulful Slowly segment, three in a row. Now, a guy who very sadly died the other day, Clive R, will put a proper tribute to him on Sunday. I just know Jimmy Hughes in a great big 1964 ballad from him coming up in a moment.
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Sunday, Clive are in orbit, almost certainly paying tribute, much more informed tribute than I could possibly do today, to Jimmy Hughes, who was a bit of a soul legend. And then, back to 2005, the highlight year, Mariah Carey, I thought one of her best, actually, We Belong Together, from the LP called Emancipation, I can't even say it, Emancipation of Mimi. And finally, the big number two in the sweep in the chart, double A size 7-inch single, Booker Newberry, I Just Can't Forget About You. In the background, instrumentally, Reagan Whiteside, In Love Reimagined. Let's say a few highs to Jack Cotton, who says, I absolutely love the Miles Danker track. I remember we saw you at his concert. Oh, yes, at Ronnie Scott's a little while back. I was very lucky to get tickets to that one. A big thank you to Chris Wells for that, getting me in. Thank you, Chris. The Echo is main poncho. Beverly Pines, a hi to you. She says, stuck indoors with flu but enjoying the soothing music. That's good. Also to Daniel Payne, who says, Jackie Graham, great cover of an Angela Beaufort tune. Sean O'Leary says, it's supposed to be cooler today in Bournemouth, but it's still in the mid-80s presently. Here's another man who prefers to stick with Fahrenheit. I know the feeling. Ronald Ferran says, very sad to hear of the passing of Sonny Rollins, the man who worked with many of the jazz greats. I know, Charlie Parker, Miles Davis, all the rest of them. He says, all in grinder swing by Jimmy Smith was much championed by the late, great Peter Young. It certainly was. And Ronald points out that Peter was also a fan of Ramsey Lewis, especially the music he did in the 60s. Well, I would definitely go along with that too. Might play one more 60s tune by him before the end of the show, we'll see. He says, Spring High by Ramsey Lewis, great tune. And he said, it's Ethereal Magic Session. Can you take us to Goldilocks Zone where the temperature's not too hot or not too cold, but just right? Well, you've come back from it now. Refresh and invigorate you for the rest of the week. What would you say? Was the temperature right for you? Let me know. I'd be very disappointed if it was too hot or too cold. Or the music was not up to your expectation.

0: Well, time to get down from the clouds right now. We're about to go into the Jazz Saloon session number 2.
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0: And Dee Dee Bridgewater has a birthday today. 76 today. And she actually did a Ramsey Lewis song, which is this one. Going back to 1979.

So the Jazz Salute session number two in a row. First of all, Dee Dee Bridgewater celebrating her birthday today. Her version of Tequila Mockingbird from an LP in 1979 called Bad For Me. That had quite a cult following at the time, as far as I remember. And then shooting forward to 2005, the highlight year, and that was Bus Samba and a track entitled Duba. Now, on the same album was a record that was a massive club hit called Let the Drums Speak. I could have played that, but I haven't played that in a while, but I used to play it a lot at the time. Duba, D-O-B-B-E-R, from the LP called Bus Samba 4. They had three records up prior. Right, let's get into the Sweet Rhythm Shot. This is doing very well, quite rightly. Terry Green.

0: tune, Craig Business on the Sweet Rhythm Chart. That's Terry Green, number 6 on the chart. Then we get a new rating on Monday with Gary Spence, the following Monday. Starlight, and right now we've got time, maybe if you're lucky, for two more records. We'll have one more tune from featured artist Ramsey Lewis in just a moment.
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0: And a record to put a smile on your face from 1966, one of his most famous records, the instrumental Wade in the Water.

What a record that brings back such fond memories. What a tune. 1966, one of his biggest and most remembered and most loved. Ramsey Lewis, Wade in the Water. There were some vocal versions of that. That was the instrumental version. Still works a treat on dance floors. So we got to go. Hope you've enjoyed the show today. And let me just tell you what is up and coming today. We've got My G next, Destination 3 p.m. And at 3 this afternoon, it's Dave Fleming and Peak of the Week. Now, Dave, today we'll be taking a look at the top 100 soul tracks of the 60s with the top 10 in its entirety from 4:30 p.m. Now, that should be very, very interesting and great. So check him out this afternoon. We've got Lisa Anson, California Soul, 6 through until 8, but broadcasting from London, as she has been recently, 8 through until 10. Strawberry Jazz with Colin Hughes, 10 to and until 12 midnight. The Quiet Storm tonight for the very first time. Paul Lewis, that's going to be very interesting stuff. He's never played on the air, on solo at least, before. Make sure you are around. And Deanne Hines, midnight through until 2 o'clock. An eclectic show, that is for sure. Tomorrow, I'm back tomorrow. I think it's come around to that time of 80s, underrated 80s. Special feature, just after 11:30. And I think we've got some celebrity birthdays. Well, one in particular, Gladys Knight, so she's my artist of the day. John Fogerty of Creedence Clearwater also has a birthday.

an extended version of Wade in the Water. But we'll leave you with this record, this an old tune and a new interpretation of What You Gonna Do For Me, originally Chaka Khan. This is Keith Eatman, Light G Standing By, Tony Munson saying cheers.

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Afternoon for my G in the sunshine once again, baby. Kicked off with Hill Street Soul, brilliant Hill Street Soul, and of course with you, one of her current tracks, and right there, Flashback, Stepchild, Sun Will Shine. You're not wrong. It's happening again today, after the bonkers 30 plus yesterday. It's regulated a bit, so we're in mid-20s now in the capital. Lovely jubbly, chilled sun, as it added S slides, if I could say the word. And we're ready to roll, Tony.

0: Ralph Gum. Love the stuff he does. Love it. Da-da-da. Dreams Alive. So look out for the on-air banner for your shouts today. Let's say hello to you and yours between now and three this afternoon. And you could be bopping along at home, at work, or in your car. But try not to bop in your car. Make sure you pull over.
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Just wonderful music in the sunshine from Solar. 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Surface. Happy. Only you can make me happy. And the Limits. Say yeah. So we did. Hello to Mandy Mills. Good afternoon, Mike and Dan. Thank you, Mandy. On a mission. Yep. Let's go. All to Gary Campbell. Yeah, Gary. Nibbling away. And this time he's always nibbling something. Jilly Cannon, hello to you. Cool. She says, I'm sort of cool yet in studio. Hello, Chaz as well. Colin Mitchell, oh, that wonderful moustache of his. Yeah. He's checked in. Nice one, Colin. And a sparky one. Rob Flack, waiting for his pint this afternoon, which is nice.

Gerard Lawson and Gerald himself in his latest set. He was playing at the Union Chapel, wasn't he? I hosted that with Avery Sunshine back in the day, and also Sean the Scruffery, and it's the acoustics in that place. Something else, isn't it? Union Chapel. Trying to remember where it is now. Islington, that's it, that's one. So the classic and 21st century soul station. Mikey in the afternoon, heading for our R&B zone today. Dave Hollister, Luddy Duddy.

0: Two and the Bears in our Sweet Rhythms chart. Yes, there wasn't one this week, but there will be one next week, promise you. Dave Hollister, Thought You Knew. And that moves along nicely Wednesday afternoon. Hopefully you still got a bit of sunshine where you are. And it's not as caliente as it was yesterday, because Mike would say it was unbearable yesterday. Oh dear, I've never thrown so much water over my head. And I tried to do it to Denny Den, but she wasn't having it. Look, she's on her way to the hairdresser's now. She wasn't having it. But I did. I run around the garden with my hose, and I got her.
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Heavy D and Keep It Coming tune, just brilliant with Total. 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It's a pleasure for you to bring it to you, Bank Holiday Monday, if you missed it.

Already one of the big tunes of the year, MF Robots and the Pressure on solo. Just so good, so good. Lovely, lovely, lovely. There's a couple of big birthdays today. One is my big sister, Julie. yeah, big sister. I'll never mention a lady's age. I wouldn't dare. Also, happy birthday to Kiefer Renton as well. Oh, yes, he's going to have it off today. It's his birthday. He's allowed to have half a San Miguel. Have a good one, bud. Hi to Ray Hayden as well. Hello, Ray.

0: Young, I Love My Girl on Solo. Wednesday afternoon on Destination 3. And then we got Flemmo on your radio today. Yep, peak of the week, Solo Drive today. He's popping around in his shorts at the moment and his flip-flops. And he's just chucked a bottle of water over his head. Oh, he's copying me, he is. He'll be here later. Yes, the bonkers, that is Flemmo, 3 until 6 this afternoon.
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0: Just so good, so good. Well, famous classic segue from Wednesday afternoon with Mikey. Millie Scott. Just want every little bit of you. And at Surface, Falling in Love. Classic Groovers. Yep. Tomorrow, from the get-go, is classics all the way on the Classic Groovers show. Hope you can join me for that. Tunes just like this. Blissful. Hopefully the sun will shine again. Fingers crossed. I don't like those cloudy symbols I've been seeing. What's that all about? And the thunderstorms. What? No, no, no. Go away.
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Good afternoon from Mike G, the final hour of the mission. And sunshine where I am is looking good for this afternoon. Mostly be jumping into that lovely swimming pool. Lovely jumping. Ingram Street. And the signs on the door, don't disturb this groove. So we're definitely not going to do that. Most definitely. So the Radius Group page, look out for the on-air banner for Mikey. And say hello to you and yours this afternoon. What are you up to?

Lovely Jubbly with Sam Patterson. Six in the morn. That's early, isn't it, man? It's for me, anyway. Sully Classic and 21st Century Soul Station. Mellow Moments Wednesday on the way. We maximalax in the sunshine. Recline and have a nice chill drink. Loads and loads and loads of ice.

0: On the Bumpy Tip, Shantae, Savage and Still on Solar. And still temperatures, dizzy heights today of 26 degrees Celsius are currently in the capital. Wow. Scotch Yard. Solar Radio's group page on Facebook if you'd like me to say hola,
1: hola,
0: hola to you today. All you got to do is hit that button and see your name up there. I'm going to be saying hello to you today. Oh, I'm Bumpy Bumpy. Bum, bum, bum, bum, bum. I was having a good old bop then, I'll tell you what. Sometimes Denny, she creeps up behind me and I'm bopping away there, but I turned around and she's in the hairdressers. So there you go.
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1: And you're never too far away from the classic Segway.
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0: Teddy, you ready?

0: Well, we certainly waited a long time for it, didn't we? We eventually got it this week. Oh, it's beauty. Beauty out there. The sunshine. And there's nothing better than summer radio in the sunshine, that's for sure. Official summertime station for 2026. That's in Philly, of course. Teddy, Teddy, always ready for Teddy. Only you.
1: Only you.
0: And right there, Black Science Orchestra, and, well, you know the title. And we booked the Sunshine, B Festival, Date for Your Diary, Saturday 27th of June. We're doing it in the park, in the Sunshine, Trent Park, Cock Foster's, from midday till 10 p.m. Come along and join us for some great summer vibes whilst making a difference. So US singing sensation Sybil will headline. She'll be on the stage. And DJs, myself, Mike G, be lovely to see you. And also Tony Monson, Gary Spence, Bobby D on the ones and twos. Yeah, he'll be there. Soul Funk Disco House and Club Classics. 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

Hey, Sol, you're the one. It's you, isn't it? You're the one. A chairs, hello, Steve Feehan, Dave Hewitt, Caroline and Paul Fellows. Best part of the day. How you doing, guys? Also live from Mikey in Delhi. Philip Medcalf, hello, Steve O'B, Dave Burns, Michael Watts, Mary Jo Beckworth, stateside. Have a nice day. Also to Natalie Lawrence as well, and Jenny Bishop. And Dave Dawson, boy, is he bright today. I'll tell you what. I've had to put my shorts on, mate, and my shades at the same time. He loves those bright shirts, he does. It's like a traffic light.

0: Half two in the afternoon here in the UK. Good afternoon from Mikey and Soleil Classic and 21st Century Soul Station playing New Jersey Connection. Good time. That's what we have weekdays 1 till 3, the place to be. Spread the word, tell your buddies. And nice to see you converting that next door neighbour as well over the garden fence there. They can hear us. Yep, they can hear us. Which is nice. All right, we are coming back with Mellow Moments. What day is it? Wednesday. And we're going to have a bit of a nibble and a tipple, if you like, or definitely a tipple. Come on, loads of ice on the get-go. And we'll have those two classics. Not classics, that's tomorrow. Two Mellow Moments. It's very hot, and we're going to just lay back, kick it and enjoy the ride in a minute.
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6: Mike G's Mellow Moments. Ooh, it feels so good.

0: So there it is, Mellow Moments Wednesday on Solo Radio with Mike G on a mission. Couple of real classy groovers there. Especially that sweet back right there in the background. Amel LaRue out of Groove Theory fame. Just brilliant. You Will Rise and Kem before this. And one love to you and yours today. Hope you're enjoying the show with Mikey till three, and then Dave Flemmo, of course, is here, peak of the week.
1: 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On Solar.

0: Just brilliant from Lindsay Webster's new set. What is meant to be on Solo.
1: Who's to say at the end of the day?
0: In the early summer sunshine, we're almost able to see the actual summer in June. We've officially got it crackerlacking in the UK, that's for sure. Early doors, why not? It should be like this all the time. And I hope you're all having a lovely day out there. Keep hydrating, lots of H2O, even if you have to mimic me and throw it over your head. I know Denny Dale might do that because she's just had her head on, but it's highly recommended. It really is. It does. Flemo's doing it. He hasn't stopped doing it. Bottles of water all over his head. Messed up his hair. He's got to look in the mirror now and comb his hair. But he will be on air between 3 and 6. Looking in the mirror, who's a beautiful boy then?

0: What is Will Kings of Tomorrow featuring April Fall for You? Bobbing around to that one.
1: Caliente.
0: So we're going to get our final classic segue on ahead of Flemmo. Yes, he's here for Peak of the Week.
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4: 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That's the law around here. 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
0: Yeah, I've got the sunglasses on the shades. Oh, he's so cool. Yes, off I go into the garden. Water over my head and a nice, cool drink. I need it, I tell you. Frankie and Maze kicks off the segue. Then stand by for Flemmo, who's got a great show lined up throughout the duration of the afternoon. Lisa will be here at 6 for tea time. And then, well, it's Colin Hughes. Strawberry Jazz, nice. And Paul Lewis is on quite a storm tonight. Well done, Paul. See you tomorrow for the Classic Groover Show. Bye for now.

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5: Hip hooray, hip hooray. 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Hip, hip, hip hooray. 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

you're doing solo sunbeams. What a few days we've had. Thank you very much, Mr. G. He's going to pour some water over his head. He's only jealous because he's not going to comb his hair. Are you, Mr. G? Enjoy your lunch. He'll be back tomorrow. Classic Groovers show. Well, you've got until 2 minutes past nine tonight before the sun goes down. And would you believe we put on another 20 minutes by the time we get to the 19th of June? 16 hours, 8 minutes, 45 seconds of love.

classic soulful voice there. And you won't break free. Career defined by Love Town, but the voice definitely not defined. I can't forget about you. We started off with Isaiah Collier, Joy.

0: Well, there's lots of you in today, I must say. Mr. Edwards is in, surrounded by ankle biters. Half turn, you know. Yes. Mr. Wells is in, afternoon, Bernie, and Mr. Tweedy as well. All that ended ever so suddenly, didn't it?
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We've got a right good mix of music for you today. 60s soul is not something you hear an awful lot in the general programming of Solar Radio. So this afternoon we're going to be doing a 60s top 100. We're going to do a track from the 100s, from the 90s, from the 80s, right up to the top 10, and then the top 10 in its entirety. So an hour of 60s soul music, the top 100, between 4 and 5 today. Friends of Distinction there from 1975, all 70s, yes, we love the 70s, don't we? We certainly do. Now then, we've been used for some things, you know, in the past. The timing of holidays, laying on the beach with you. But I draw the line at time and motion on the allotment.

Yes, lots of people in this afternoon. Thank you very much for being there. Wendy Foy, guess where Wendy Foy is? No, go on, guess. No, go on. Yes, you're right. She's in the car. Keith Miller's in. Good afternoon, Keith. Julia Ball, good afternoon. And Angel A is in. Fluffy wings, Angel. Go on, please. Let's get a few feathers over here, shall we? Tony and Baruti Ruffle, always there. Thank you very much. Duke and Duchess of Eindhoven, royalty in. Hello, Miss Sparkly Eyes.

Aileen has won the prize for the furthest person away today, I think, so far. Sounding great in the Bahamas, Flemmo. Lovely. Hi to my brother, Funky Frank Stratherman. Afternoon, Frank. Thank you for being there, Jamie. Little Flemmo's in today as well. Another Jamie. Afternoon. In the sweltering band. Yes, there you are. And Des Gray has just sent me a thing from his dashboard and his car, on his truck. 33.5 degrees centigrade in his truck right now. Well done, Des. Glad to see you back at work.

0: lots to play on Solo Radio. Be surprised if that's not in the Sweet Rhythms chart on Monday. Stephen Russell Hart. And it's called Lovers Reunion. One of our midweek breakers. So if you want to get in touch with the show today, we'd love you to do so. You can private message me on Facebook. You can join in the thread on the Solo Radio Facebook page. You can email me, Dave Fleming, 2Ms, at solaradio.com. Love you to get in touch. Tell us what you think about the music. Tell us what you want to hear, what you're doing at the present time. Generally, what's going on around you.
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0: 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Our Northern Soul Duo. First one up from Cliff Edwards.

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0: Yeah. Now I'm going to play this one especially for John McHugh, full of what he calls bleeding cold at the moment. Lem sips a go-go, he says.
9: Oh, yeah.

I was listening to Nick this morning, and he was saying that sunshine doesn't even make the music sound that much better. When you're just in the sunshine listening to music, everything sounds great, doesn't it? Now this man, if you're at a loose end tonight, he's in Southend. At Maritime Rooms in Cliff's Pavilion, there's still tickets available to see Peter White. www.thejazzmix.com, you can get tickets. 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

There you go. If Alan Fairburn's listening this afternoon, he'll love that. Afternoon, Alan. Peter White, grooving. And as I say, he is tonight at the Maritime Rooms Cliffs Pavilion in Southend. 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Doors open at 8. Music 8:45 to 11. What an evening that's going to be.

As I say, between 4 and 5 today, we're doing something that we don't normally do a lot on Solar Radio, which is a 60s soul hour. Basically, we're going to count down the top 100. So we're going to play a tune from 100 to 90, then 90 to 80, and then we're going to get to the top 10 and play the top 10 of the 60s in soul in its entirety. You may not-

1974, back in the 70s again. The album was called Energy of Love, The Intruders. Oh, we love some Philly on a Sunday, on a sunny afternoon. It sounds wonderful, doesn't it? Now, Des Gray said, it's not fun trying to pour concrete in this heat. Just keep it up, Des. 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

0: Johnny Britt, You Are Beautiful. 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
2: 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When I was warm, it seemed as if you had ice cubes in your heart. And every day I was trying hard to melt these ice cubes. 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

0: Marvin Gaye from 1966. The Moods of Marvin is the name of the album. One for my baby, one for the road. He had serious ambitions of being a crooner, you know. He wanted to do the whole Frank Sinatra thing. Holland Dozier Holland had other ideas. Jimmy Ruffin, of course, the album 1970, The Groove Governor, This Guy's in Love with You. Now, you've got a special treat coming up tonight on The Quiet Storm.
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2: 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I hope you can join me for The Quiet Storm on Wednesday, the 27th of May. 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It's slow jams, chilled sounds, and love songs on Wednesday, the 27th of May, from 10 p.m. until midnight.
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0: 2060s tracks going from number 100 right up to number 1 in the next hour. Here we go.

Yeah, Tony Denning looking forward to the music this afternoon. Steve Dolphin loving the Northern Soul duo. Thank you very much. I'd like to know your views on the music. Dave Fleming at Solar Radio.

0: 1967, that was the debut album of Arthur Connolly, Sweet Soul Music. We're up to 1968.
1: My mama had some great advice, so I thought I'd put it in the words of this song.
0: This is number 90.

In the top 100 soul tracks of the 60s, only the strong survive. We're still in 68, and we're up to number 80. Fifth Dimension.

What an amazing career. Started recorded in 1958. Still releasing new material into the new millennium. Going Out of My Head was the album. 1965. Little Anthony and the Imperial, superb. 1967, this one, number 60 in the top 100.

Mr. Moore and Mr. Prater. Something is wrong, something wrong with me. Oh. 1967 from the album Double Dynamite. Sam and Dave is number 60 in the top 100. This has got to be in there, hasn't it? 1969. Halfway, number 50.

the very time when Paul McCartney and John Lennon were asking the engineers at Abbey Road how Motown got their sound onto the record. How did they cut those discs? Martha Reeves was number 50 in the top 100 soul tracks of the 60s. Almost the entirety of the Funk Brothers backing on this.

that is one of the greatest, isn't it? Jackie Wilson. 1967, the album of the same name, and the Funk Brothers, yes, completely backing that track. Let's slow things right down. This is number 30 in the top 100 soul tracks of the 60s.

0: if I tell you the name of the album, it is Grazing. You all know the band is Friends of Distinction. In the 60s, Tamla Motown, Atlantic, Chess, Brunswick Records dominated the soul market. And I've got to tell you, if you think Atlantic and the Imperials have been around a long time, this band that I'm going to play next started recording in 1954. The Dells.
1: The night, that very, very special night. Do you remember a girl? That very special girl. Well, to the old and to the new, we rededicate

So we're counting down the top 100 soul tracks of the 60s. And I'll just do a little recap for you so you know what we've done so far. So we started off at number 100 with Arthur Connolly's Sweet Soul Music. Number 90, Jerry Butler, Only the Strong Survive. Number 80, The Fifth Dimension, Stone Cold Picnic. Number 70, Little Anthony of the Imperials, Hurt So Bad. Number 60, Sam and Dave, When Something Is Wrong With My Baby. The album was called Double Dynamite. Number 50, Martha Reeves and the Vandellas, Famous Tamla Motown, Dancing in the Streets. Number 40, Jackie Wilson, Your Love Keeps Lifting Me Higher and Higher. Then the Friends of Distinction, Going in Circles. Number 30, and number 20, The Dells, Oh What a Night. Which means we are into the top 10. The top 10 in its entirety.

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0: Solar. 1965, number 9 in the top 100.

The Hallmans are in this afternoon. Al fresco in the grounds of Hallman Heights, educating the staff with solar radio. Go Into a Go-Go was the name of the album. Smokey Robinson and the Miracles, of course. ...1967, number 8 in the top 100.

Now, do you know the 60s and 70s were all about romance, weren't they? When we went to the discos, the whole point of going to the discos was getting a dance, wasn't it? Of course it was. Number 7 in the top 100 soul tunes of the 60s. The Delphonics.

loving the sounds this afternoon in Greece. And Sue Cole, just in love with Adele's track. Absolutely. Well done, Sue. Please can you wish my father-in-law, Bob Reeves, a very happy 75th birthday today. Loving the 60s tunes. Certainly can, Bernie. Sticking with the romance, of course. 1966. And this is number 6 in the 60s.

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Percy Sledge, When a Man Loves a Woman, number 6 in 1966. In the top 100 soul tracks. Just romance all the way, isn't it? It's Marvin again and Tammy Terrell.

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Yeah. 1968, Marvin Gaye, Tammy Terrell. You're All I Need to Get By, Baby. Oh, yeah. On the Tamla label. In the States, anyway. Mike Robinson enjoying himself over there. Oh, yes. Mandy Smith as well, loving the 60s tunes. We don't do it too often on Solar, so it's lovely to have an hour of memories. Very happy birthday to our very own Tex James yesterday, still celebrating today. Happy birthday, Tex. Chaz Sandu, good afternoon. Paul Ryan, Nick Hamper, Danny Foster, Des Gray, of course, Dave and Hannah Dawson, Mary Onofriou, Barry Marzetti. Into the top four, Smokey Robinson and the Miracles.

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0: 1964.
1: Oh, yes, it will.
0: The album was called Ain't That Good News. Sam Cooke. Number 3 in the top 100. We're getting to the top. Julie Drury, listening to us in Dubai, loving the tunes. Thank you for being there, Julie. Richie's in. Moin, moin, Richie.

So before we play the number one sound, let's give you a little rundown of the top 10, shall we? Number 10, Jimmy Ruffin, What Becomes of the Broken Hearted. Number 9, Smokey Robinson, Oh Baby Baby. Number 8, Marvin Gaye, Heard It Through the Grapevine. Number 7, The Delphonics, La La Means I Love You. Number 6, When a Man Loves a Woman, Percy Sledge. Number 5, Marvin Gaye, Tammy Terrell, You're All I Need to Get By. Number 4, Smokey Robinson and the Miracles, Tracks of My Tears. Number 3, Sam Cooke, Change Is Gonna Come. Number 2, Aretha Franklin, Respect. So what is number 1 in the top 100 of the 60s? I think you may know.

0: 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Lots of great information there and charts. I think it was compiled on, if you like, listener returns. Nothing to do with sales. Just a bit of fun on a Wednesday afternoon. And giving some oxygen to that wonderful 60s back catalogue.
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started off with Moyes de Santos, Boa Viagem, and then Bain de Meige by I. Sergio Mendes, Brazil 66, Mascanada, George Duke, Brazilian Love Affair. We haven't finished yet. Keep the hips going. Miss Bowling is there. She's there.

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Finishing off with, not quite finishing off, I've got one more for you. Neil Larson, Southern Samba. That's what we did for the last half hour. We've got some midweek breakers coming up.

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0: 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Miles Sanko, Standing in My Place.

0: in my place.
1: Is it Love is in the Sweet Rhythm chart at the moment? That's the new
0: standing
1: focus track.
0: Standing in my place.
1: Standing in my place. From the album, I See My
0: standing
1: Light.
0: Standing in my place.
1: Miles Sanko.
0: Standing in my place.
1: Steve Appleton says to me, Steve Dolphin says to me, Appleton's is the rum to have. Other brands are available. And Coke is just what's poured. Not if it's SodaStream.
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0: Great voice, great song. Sienna Spiro, that's a track called Material Lover, featured in Devil Wears Prada 2, don't you know?
1: Midweek Breaker.
0: Now then, not many instrumentals get played in the Breaker section. And this came in yesterday. I thought, this is interesting. Synth Ear. It's called Bubble Wobble. I like the title.

0: The Heaters, Heaters, out of California. Don't want to do it alone.
1: Midweek Breaker.
0: Time to squeeze one more in. This will definitely be in the Sweet Rhythms in a couple of weeks' time. Down to Earth.

Well, by a country mile, the favourite of that group of breakers was Miles Sanko. Track from the new album, I See the Light. It's called Standing in My Place. Jackpot and loved

0: They are our breakers today. Mal Sanko, Sienna Spyro, Synth Ear, The Heaters, and the last one, Down to Earth, featuring Bobby Shepherd, the thing called Sweet Surrender.
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So I will be back with you on Saturday morning. Breakfast Soul Connections, of course, 8 o'clock sharp. Hope you can join me for that. There you are, a bit of Leon Ware and Janice Siegel. An appropriate record for our ex-California Pat coming up next. Lisa Ianson up next with you, of course, with California Soul through till 8 o'clock. Colin Hughes, one of our most listened to jazz programs on Solar Radio, Strawberry Jazz, 8 until 10 tonight. And then we have a lovely treat for you. A Quiet Storm tonight, the debut of the lovely man that is Paul Lewis. Slow jams, chilled sounds and love songs. That'll be not to miss, not to miss. I'll see you Saturday morning, if not next Wednesday. This is Flemo.

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1: Hi, this is Paul Lewis. I hope you can join me for The Quiet Storm on Wednesday, the 27th of May. It's my first take of The Quiet Storm, and I've chosen a collection of songs which I've not previously played before on Solar. It's slow jams, chilled sounds, and love songs on Wednesday, the 27th of May, from 10 p.m. until midnight.
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Good morning on Solar Radio. There we go. We'd never dare mess up the Isleys, right? Welcome, welcome aboard. 2 hours of good grooves. You are right on time. I appreciate you being here. A little bit of everything. Soul in all its guises. So stick around.

could have played a whole 2 hour show with just this song, but instead went all out there on a very extended version. So good. Out to you, Michael Evans. Yes, indeed, we keep pushing on with all the good stuff. Love, light, peace. All the positives, uplifting. Facebook crew, get involved. Head to Solar Radio's Facebook page. If you, like Michael, would like to get involved, that's where we're at. If you'd like to shout, let me know what you've been up to. Any good news to share? We'd love that.

Dave Fleming, thank you for the last 3 hours. Most excellent show, as always. Cheers, Dave. He'll be back next Wednesday to do it all over again. So tune in then. Listen out for him. Actually, don't touch that dial ever, ever. 24/7, we are here for you, Solar Radio.

0: Johnny Nash, classic from him, I Can See Clearly Now. Stand by for another from Leroy Hudson, right after this.
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to Leroy Hudson. Love the feeling. Love the music, right? Arnold Blair. Too short, my only criticism about this track. Trying to get next to you. Out to you, Andy Ledger. Good morning. Appreciate you checking in, Andy.

share, get involved. Solar Radio's Facebook page, we are live. Got a little thing going on. And I like having you. Let me know how you've been, what you've been up to.

0: Blinking Twice, Donald Byrd, on your airwaves. Out to you, Neil Lamond, over there in the Netherlands. Nederlander. Hearted Mattel. You're funny, Neil. Says he's waiting on the usual rascal selection from this show. Don't know what you're talking about. No clue. Strictly formal, upright on California Soul. And if you believe that, no. Sorry, not true.
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masterful. 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I think so. Hope it's suitably sunshiny your way. 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Nah, like England. I'm messing. I love England, of course. Take the girl out of West London and all that. Broadcasting to you live from the West Coast. Strictly West always. This is California Soul with me, Lisa Anson.

speaking of West London, keeping it in the family, West London Massive. 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

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Track's called Love Me Anyway. 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Hello to you, Mr. Tavares. I'll definitely keep playing the music as long as you keep listening, right? 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A remix, a mashup rather. Harvey Avern, alongside Lauryn Hill. Uh-huh. Check this out, super cute. And then we're gonna

0: We should be happy to know that in the spirit of what he was as a human being and the spirit of his music, Marvin is with us.
1: Marvin and Stevie is special. Reworking mix by Future. Nope, by Feature. There we go. Feature cast, all one word spelled. 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

0: Hello to you. 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I'll start again. Linda Chapman. Hope you're well, Linda. Appreciate you checking in. Everybody.
1: Gila.
0: Lloyd Essence says, happy. Okay.

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Katya. Thank you for your kind words and glad you are here. If you'd like to get involved with this show, we are live from Los Angeles to wherever in the world you're tuned in from. Head to Solar Radio's Facebook page. Soupy from Maggie Threat into this. Definitely a remix of Sam and Dave, right? The Fat Tony, Fat spelled P-H-A-T, Ghetto Funk remix. For your listening pleasure. Good morning to you, Andy Ledger. If I didn't say it already. And on tour are you, Rebecca Webb-Hawkins. From Zanzibar to the New Forest. Both equally lovely. Hope you're well, Rebecca. Look after yourself.

I hope that's hitting you where it hurts. In a good way. Out to you, Claire Cossa. Hi, lovely lady. Hope you're good.

father of soul and the hardest working man in show business. I also held that title for a brief time. On stage, he consistently delivers what critics and fans agree is the most exciting show in rock and roll. You're going to have plenty of fun tonight.

0: James Brown, Big Payback, The Abyss Deep Sound Lab, it's a mouthful, remix. This is What Is Hip from Bad Boy. It's about B-A-D-B-O-E. Easy. Out to you, Des Gray. I'm waving. Both. I'm waving right back at you, Des. Thanks for being here. You too, Mr. Clayton. Signore Clayton. Hey, Neil. Glad you're appreciating today's vibes. Each and every week you are consistent, Neil, and I thank you. You too, Jürgen and Andrea over there in Germany. Hey, guys.
1: Hit me.
0: Hope you're having a good summer so far. You too, Keith Roth, a.k.a. Mr. Prize-winning train spotter, top 10 category. Glad to hear that you're still grooving on, Keith. On a roll. Get it? Oh, gosh, that's so bad.

so many samples in this track, right? Counted at least five. I love a mashup. It's a bit of a shake-up, right? Feel-good factor.

He wants to say a big hello to everyone listening. CS crew and all that, pipe cock, right? You know how we do.

Funktomas, spelt funk and then T-O-M-A-S, all one word, Chic Shot. Into this Black Machines Club mix. Not of Howie T, but How G. They can call it anything they want. I like it. Certain grooves you could just play forever, right, on a loop. This is one of them.

Renner, how you doing, Mr. McDonough? One of our solo DJs. Last Saturday of every month, 6 to 8. Saturday Shakedown. If you haven't got there yet, discovered it yet, make

could only come straight out of the UK, right? We heard Two Fat Guitars from Direct and this from D Pattern. A direct lift from the film. Ooh, no, that's not the name of the film. I'm sorry, I'm just getting hurt today. From the film, The Harder They Come. Outlaw Business. Jimmy Cliff playing Ivanhoe Martin. I think it's my husband's favourite film ever. I get it. If you haven't seen it, come on. An excuse is that you weren't born around that time.

0: Three in a row. How did they come, Jimmy Cliff? Norman Brown and the Chosen Few, La La, at the end. And this tradition moving on.
1: Next time I go, yeah,
0: out to you, Christopher Holdsworth. Thank you for being here. You too, Lou Harrington.
1: And once
0: appreciate the big up, Jason Merrifield. Thank you, Jason. Big up yourself, Tex James. And Laura Mary Duggan. Happy you are feeling today's vibes. Thank you, all of yous. Nearly out, but not quite yet.

So nice, I'll say it twice. Text James. Text James. Hope you're enjoying over there in Ealing. Appreciate you too, Craig Bannister, driving home. Locked in. And that's where we gotta leave it, kids. Gally Matthias. Blowback, name of this track. Into this, mellowing out. Nice and easy. 07. Stand by for Colin Hughes, he's up next. 8 to 10, Strawberry Jazz, followed by The Quiet Storm, 10 to midnight. So, adios muchachos, look after you and yours, and we'll catch up real soon. Until then, 07 featuring Moses, I have seen. Seen? See you later. Peace. We out.

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1: Strawberry jazz. Strawberry jazz. Strawberry jazz. Strawberry jazz.

Miller. And Get What You Give. And Craig, you better be watching Crystal Palace. Because my friend is, but he couldn't get over there, unfortunately. This is Special EFX and Been So Long.

special EFX and Been So Long. And a welcome to Paul. He's actually doing the 10 o'clock show. And Michelle and Sue. And Lynn and Lloyd. And Myra and David are out for dinner, but they're going to be listening later. And Jenny and Alina's at home for a change, and she's opened a bottle of non-alcoholic gin. And welcome to Chaz.

That's Trip to the Ocean from Violet Strecker. And I'm looking after Douglas for a few days. Unfortunately, he had something wrong with his paw, so he got rushed to the vet. They were all going off on holiday and said, could I look after him? And he's been totally fine, so that's really good. And a welcome to Mark and Woody, who are there with Alina. I can't believe it's only 2 weeks to go.

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I'll be so glad when they get back to their proper house, because I don't enjoy staying there at the moment. This is Talking in Your Sleep.

Groove de Parlour and Talking in Your Sleep. I'm sure I always talk in my sleep. Debbie tells me she can't sleep because I'm talking in my sleep. And now she's got a problem with her ears, so we've got to try and get to the doctor somehow. Vel Lewis and Smooth Groove.

morning, welcome to Elaine and Graham. And last week they had an Attenborough night. I don't know if any of you have been watching Spring Watch, but it's absolutely incredible some of the things they find out. That's featuring Marion Meadows.

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And they've all got to be watered. Mr. Paul Hardcastle and Tropical. This is Steve Cole. Loves me not.

to Steve Cole, Loves Me Not. Yeah, we had a brilliant day on Bank Holiday Monday, lying under a tree in Beckenham Place Park. I can't believe how sunburnt I got lying under a tree.

0: This is Skyway and Promised Land. 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I mean, Freddie and Woody. 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He's absolutely mad. Mr. Michael E.
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don't know about you, but I am waking up about 4:30. And then finally I get up about 6 o'clock. And I've been out watering plants at 7 o'clock, so gives me something to do anyway. Afterlife and Sunrise. This is Rick Braun and Yellow.

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0: too. I love your gifts, especially the Rising Sun. This is Lawson Rollins and Cafe Jobin. And a welcome to Peter, who's listening over there in Ontario.
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This is Sunshine in Brazil. We've got Sunshine in London at the moment.

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0: This is Lemongrass and Gypsy Woman. Paul Lewis coming up at the top of the hour.

That's Lemongrass and Gypsy Woman. And a big thank you to Caroline for sending that message. Apparently she stumbled across the show. I don't know how you can stumble across it, but she did. She's doing a pile of ironing and enjoying the show. Thank you very kindly for your message, Caroline. This is Chris Godber and Courageous.

This is Joe Fuentes and Slow Brew. Time to hand over to Paul Lewis. I hope you have a fantastic week. I'll see you next week. This is Loungeotic and All the Stars. I love you all. Enjoy your week.

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0: Welcome to The Quiet Storm with Paul Lewis this time. And, of course, a big thank you to Colin Hughes for this week's Strawberry Jazz. So I've got to say, it's an absolute pleasure to host this show for the very first time here on Solar. And this is my take on The Quiet Storm. So I've chosen a collection of slow jams, chilled sounds and love songs, which I've not previously played before on Solar, including a few tracks which have been recommended by some of our listeners. I'm also going to play some underplayed gems by some of my recent Sunday Breakfast featured artists. They're going to include Ronnie Laws coming up in a second, actually, also Bobby Womack, Shack Attack and Luther, amongst others. So absolute pleasure to have you with us this evening, and let's get things going. We started, of course, with Keith Sweat featuring Jackie McGee on vocals and Make It Last Forever.
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0: the sublime and unmistakable voice of Bobby Womack, I'm So Proud, taken from his 1985 album Someday We'll All Be Free. 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
0: So up next, two tracks from the best of British.

The best of British here on The Quiet Storm. That, of course, is Heatwave and All You Do Is Dial. Now, that was taken from their 1976 classic album called Too Hot to Handle. And before that, Shack Attack from 2019 and While the City Sleeps. Now, talking about Shack Attack, they're going to be appearing at this year's Saturday Love Ordea. It's taking place on the 11th of July at Broomfield Park, Palmer's Green in London. And I know all of this because I'm going to be there doing a DJ set as well. Tickets are available now from SaturdayLoveFunk.com, and we would love to see you there.

So if you just locked in, just joined us, good evening, welcome to Solar Radio. It's Paul Lewis with you here this evening for The Quiet Storm. And we had Earl Clue, Living Inside Your Love, and then the last track, The Temptations, of course, from 1965. Beautiful track written by Smokey Robinson called Since I Lost My Baby. So right now, two covers by two artists. Now, both are called Norman, which I love, and both featuring incredible female vocalists.

0: So as I mentioned, two covers by two different artists, both called Norman. First one, of course, Norman Connors and Betcha by Golly Wow. And then this, Norman Brown and Free. And the female vocalist, you know, first one, of course, with Norman Connors was Phyllis Hyman. And then on here, the original Denise Williams as well.
1: Hi, this is Shirley Jones of the Jones Girls. And you're listening to Paul Lewis playing my music.
0: Yep, for the first time, we go to a Philly love song.

Shirley Jones from 1986 with Dexter Wansell on keyboards and Do You Get Enough Love. So I must say a big thank you if you've got involved ahead of today's show to recommend songs which have been featured in the first hour. They include Linda Harris, hi Linda, also Joseph Sloboda, Steve Harris, who else, Tim Southcott, Paul Gilbert, hi Paul, also Rose Joseph, Wayne Freeman, Tim Wright, Alan Mattingly and also Ray Coles as well. So taking us up to the hour, going to play the first of a full length version, not just full length but also live as well.

0: Luther Vandross, A House Is Not a Home, live at the Radio City Music Hall, New York, on the 12th of February 2003.
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0: taking us into the second hour of The Quiet Storm with Paul Lewis here on Solar. We had The Controllers and Stay, and then this, of course, from 1984, the title track of their album. It was Clear and Intimate Connection here on Solar.
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So if you just joined us, or if you're still with us, thank you so very much for your company. It's Paul Lewis with Slow Jams, Chilled Sounds and Love Songs here on Solar. And George Benson, of course, What's On Your Mind from the wonderful 1980 album Give Me The Night. So I mentioned company. It's an absolute pleasure to have you with us this evening. If you are in the UK or wherever you are across the globe, good evening or good morning.

two tracks from the 90s. This, of course, Bobby Lyle, from 1992, taken from his album The Secret Island, and lovely, beautiful track actually called Paradise Cove. And before that, Company by Night Flight featuring Kathy Ogden from 1998. So as I mentioned earlier, I've chosen a collection of songs for this particular show which I've not previously played on Solar. So I hope you're enjoying my take on The Quiet Storm, where we're now going to go back to the 60s, 1968. Beautiful track that was actually written by the younger sister of the artist herself, from the album Lady Soul. This is Aretha Franklin.

Teddy Pendergrass and Come Go With Me from his 1979 album, which is simply called Teddy. It was his third album as well. So on this particular edition of The Quiet Storm, it's Paul Lewis with you. Thank you very much for your company this evening. And I'm going to play another full-length version for you right now.

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1: Hi, this is Bob James, and you're listening to Paul Lewis. And if you listen real close, you might just hear one of my tunes.

the smoother side of jazz, Bob James, from his second album, actually, simply called Two. And You're As Right As Rain. So big thank you again. If you recommended songs which have been featured in this second hour of the show, The Quiet Storm with Paul Lewis here on Solar, they included Lawrence Govia, Good Evening Lawrence, also Rona Trimby, Bocco Gary Box, also Mickey Gorn. I know, Mickey, there's a couple of tunes in here that you just might enjoy. Also Irene Ewer, Jilly Cannon, Ian Douglas, Carol Johns, and Karen Marples as well. To all of you, a big thank you. And also thank you for your messages and for being with us for this show, including Jennifer Richards. Hi, Jennifer. Also Dave Miller, Tex James. Good evening, Tex. Also Janice and Johnny Boy, and also Chaz Sandu as well. To all of you, thank you very much for being with us for The Quiet Storm. So it's just about time. I've got two more tunes to come, actually, and it's nearly about time for Taxi for Lewis.

Man, what time is it? Man, I gotta hurry up and get there. I don't see no cabs nowhere. Wait, yeah, that one over there. Yeah, I see.

0: Jay Blackfoot and Taxi, of course, from 1983. So that is just about it. Thank you very much for being with us for my first Quiet Storm on Solar. I'll be back, of course, this weekend for Sunday breakfast. Until then, stay safe and take care. I'm going to leave you in the very capable hands of the Love Unlimited Orchestra. It's all about midnight and you. Until next time, ta-da.
1: Midnight seems so nice to me. It's the start of a new day. And there's no place in this world that I'd rather be than right here with midnight and you. Right on, baby.

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Good evening, I'm Deanne Hines, and this is Moonlit Rhythms. We're opening the show with the high-stepping brass of Cliff Nobles & Co. and the 1968 classic The Horse. Tonight we're keeping that energy alive as we explore the underrepresented side of international soul, inspired by the late, great René Geyer, a name that was recommended to me from Leslie in Australia. We've got over 24 tracks of global soul. One by one, let's ride. We begin with the woman who set the standard, Hungarian-born, Australian-raised, René Geyer's 1975 anthem is a masterclass in husky soul.

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It hit number 31 in Australia, and its success eventually landed her a spot in the ARIA Hall of Fame. Travelling into 1960s South Africa now with Stop Thief, Una Valley was a powerhouse who brought a raw psychedelic edge to the Johannesburg soul scene.

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But we're heading to Tokyo now, and it's 1982. Tatsuo Yamashita is the king of Japanese city pop. This track is the ultimate City Lights groove.

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1: Solar. Sparkle. His album For You reached number 6 on the Oricon charts and remains a funk soul masterpiece to this day. Now, before Salt and Pepper, there was Linda Lindell. This raw 1968 Stax recording features the Barkays on backing duties.

Linda Lindell there with What a Man. It reached number 50 on the R&B charts. Linda left the industry shortly after, but this recording is immortal. On to something modern and atmospheric. From the Czech Republic, from her award-winning album as Budeme Velký, Budeme Milady, this track is pure moonlight, and forgive me if I've mispronounced the title.

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2: Annette X there. Her debut album won the Apollo Critics Prize, marking her as one of Europe's most exciting new soul voices. The 1984 Tokyo masterpiece that became a viral sensation decades later. It's the sound of urban loneliness wrapped in disco soul. Here's Plastic Love.

Maria Takeuchi, known as the Queen of City Pop, she sold over 16 million records. Plastic Love is a global phenomenon with over 60 million views. Now, before Rod Temperton wrote for Michael Jackson, he was in Heatwave. This is a deep cut of pure, sophisticated British soul.

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Jaleesa. Her album Galactica Rush remains a critic's favourite. This track was a top 20 hit on the UK R&B charts. On now to Max Merritt, who was King of Soul in Australasia. This 1975 ballad features a vocal performance that rivals Gaia for pure, raw heartbreak.

That was Max Merritt. Slipping Away reached number 2 in Australia and number 5 in New Zealand. Max was later inducted into the ARIA Hall of Fame. We turn to the late legendary Phyllis Hyman, a voice built for the 2 a.m. listener. Here's Old Friend.

Phyllis Hyman there with Old Friend. It was a standout on her 1986 album, Living All Alone, which reached number 11 on the R&B charts. Back now to the neon of 80s Japan. Junko Yagami brings an electrifying soul vocal that captures the twilight of Tokyo perfectly.

Junko Yagami there. She had a string of top 10 hits in Japan and is a staple of the global city pop revival. On now to the main ingredient, Rolling Down a Mountainside. Featuring the smooth lead of Cuba Gooding Sr., this 1975 track is a lush orchestral journey through Philly soul.

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0: On to something exotic now. French-Egyptian glamour. Dalida was a global icon who sold over 170 million records. This is where Mediterranean cool meets disco soul.

The Leader. This song hit number one in France and became a staple across Europe in 1979. Gene Knight gave us Mr. Big Stuff, but this 1970 track shows the raw New Orleans funk soul that made Gene Knight a powerhouse. Here's Pick Up the Pieces. Mm-hmm.

Jean Knight there, a Grammy nominee whose influence on Southern soul can't be overstated. Representing the new generation, Japan's Fuji K's, I think that's how you pronounce it, brings a spiritual jazz-informed R&B sound that's taking the world by storm.